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1: This goes way beyond wedding planning. Taylor Swift and Travis Kelce had some surprise performances at their wedding. I mean, it was at Madison Square Garden, and we heard Stevie Nicks. We know about Paul McCartney. What I did not know is that Avril Lavigne played. And I wonder what song. Maybe Complicated? Kind of has to be, right? Anyway, I'm Hayden, and that's it for music news.
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1: Here's your B94 forecast. Lows level off around 58 tonight under partly cloudy skies. Sunshine mixed with clouds at times again tomorrow. Daytime highs approaching 83. Mainly cloudy tomorrow night. Slight chance for showers, 63. Upper 70s Saturday and Sunday with thunderstorms likely Saturday. From the Weatherology Weather Lab, I'm meteorologist Jennifer Wojcicki on B94. Right now, 71.
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enjoy the music. 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

0: Teddy swims. That's the door. Unfortunately, the door has shut behind England, and Argentina moves on. Spain versus Argentina, the FIFA World Cup final, and that is this Sunday. Can't wait to see the final result. Can't wait to see that halftime show. Jennifer Hudson doing the national anthem. It's going to be awesome.
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1: Fox News, I'm Carmen Roberts. President Trump will address the nation tonight at 9 Eastern. His focus, election conspiracy claims.
2: The speech comes as President Trump ratchets up pressure on Senate Republicans to advance this Save America Act, a strict voter ID bill. Democrats warn the president is attempting to sow doubt into the outcome of the upcoming midterm elections.
1: Fox's Jared Halpern, the president is set to speak again at 9 p.m. Eastern. Flash flooding in Texas claims another life. Governor Abbott says at least two people have died.
3: A male near Comfort who was swept away in an RV. Another is a female in Uvalde who was swept away while driving on a road.
1: More flooding is expected. 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

entertainment buzz on the way, plus great music. Tame Impala with Jenny coming up. Here's Harry Styles. It's American Girls.

Some days you need a plan, but other days you just need the right music and go where the day takes you. We play all your favorites whenever you need them. This is B94.

0: Howard. Hey, it's Hayden, and it's time for the entertainment buzz. Selena Gomez and Joe Alwyn are headed to the big screen together. Director Bradley Corbett's next film, everybody's talking about it. Alwyn famously dated Taylor Swift, one of Selena Gomez's closest friends. The plot details on the movie, still secret. 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And that's the buzz. 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
16: Here's your B94 forecast. Lows level off around 58 tonight under partly cloudy skies. Sunshine mixed with clouds at times again tomorrow. Daytime highs approaching 83. Mainly cloudy tomorrow night. Slight chance for showers, 63. Upper 70s Saturday and Sunday with thunderstorms likely Saturday. From the Weatherology Weather Lab, I'm meteorologist Jennifer Wojcicki on B94. Currently, it's 16.

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0: I thought love would be at number one, but it is the second most searched word so far this year. 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
1: This is a Fox News alert. I'm Tom Graham. The White House says President Trump will reveal new details about America's election security during an address to the nation tonight. Press Secretary Caroline Levin.
2: We are the greatest country in the history of the world. We should have the safest and most secure elections in the history of the world. And what the president will be speaking about tonight will show you that perhaps that is not the case.
1: Democrats warn the president is trying to sow doubt about election integrity ahead of November's midterms. Two people are dead in Texas following relentless rains and flash flooding in the central and southern part of the state.
3: A male near Comfort who was swept away in an RV. Another is a female in Uvalde.
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Just when you thought the Drake Kendrick Lamar feud was cooling off, it's back and better than ever. We're going to revisit this feud, the beef, coming up in just minutes. Benson Boone, it's Time of My Life.

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Hi.

0: So Drake and Kendrick Lamar have been feuding quite a while. It was kind of cooling off, but now the conversation is alive. Drake and his fans, who say his new album Iceman includes subtle shots at Kendrick. Drake also recently liked an Instagram post that said Kendrick's time in the spotlight is over. So rumors of a new Kendrick album swirling. Who knows? 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
9: Here's your B94 forecast. Lows level off around 58 tonight under partly cloudy skies. Sunshine mixed with clouds at times again tomorrow. Daytime highs approaching 83. Mainly cloudy tomorrow night. Slight chance for showers, 63. Upper 70s Saturday and Sunday with thunderstorms likely Saturday. From the Weatherology Weather Lab, I'm meteorologist Jennifer Wojcicki on B94. Right now, it's 66 degrees.
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That's on the way. 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

0: Ella Langley is starting to knock some of these big dogs off their perch. She beat Miley Cyrus's chart record. She tied hip-hop royalty. And the new song is still going. Choosing Texas, next.
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1: 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President Trump talking election security and integrity. I'm Kevin Uretsky, Fox News.
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0: president making a speech from the White House this evening claiming that starting in 2020, China compromised U.S. election data,
1: resulting in China's illicit acquisition of 220 million U.S. voter files.
0: President Trump claiming that evidence of wrongdoing and election meddling, including the potential hacking of ballot machines, was hidden from him. He's calling for an investigation and potential charges against anyone proven to be responsible. Earlier today, Senate Minority Leader Chuck Schumer on the Senate floor saying that the president's speech was delivered tonight because the president's afraid of losing badly in the midterms. This is a Fox News alert.
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Well, Batman is back, but not right away. You're going to have to wait even longer for the Batman Part 2. That's coming up with the Entertainment Buzz. It's Olivia Rodrigo, the new one from You Look Pretty Sad for a Girl So In Love. Here's Drop Dead.

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0: It's time for the entertainment buzz. The sequel originally expected last year, then it moved to this year. Now it's been delayed nearly three more years. The Batman Part 2. Now, director Matt Reeves broke the news with a little teaser. It shows Robert Pattinson in full Batman gear standing in the rain. But that's all we're going to get until February 18th of 2028. Ouch. I'm Hayden, and that's The Buzz.
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6: Here's your B94 forecast. Lows level off around 58 overnight under partly cloudy skies. Friday, high of 83. Slight chance for showers. Friday night, lows around 63, mainly cloudy skies. Seasonal temps Saturday and Sunday with highs in the upper 70s. Thunderstorms likely Saturday. From the Weatherology Weather Lab, I'm meteorologist Jennifer Wojcicki on B94. Right now, it's 65 degrees.
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0: You hear me talking about my dog all the time. Frankie is the best. And he does like to sleep in the bed, which doesn't bother me. King size bed. I'm a single guy. But when the girlfriend stays over on occasion, he likes to get all up on her, snuggling. She claims she's trapped, but she loves it. And she's not the only one. 42% of all dog owners say, yep, their dog sleeps in the bed.
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0: Turns out I'm pretty average. 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Hot shower for an extra 5 minutes cuts stress hormones in half.
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1: This is a Fox News alert. I'm Sue Guzman. President Trump addressing the nation tonight, alleging widespread Chinese interference in the 2020 presidential election.
2: 18 states have been bought, stolen, or hacked by China. Yet those responsible for sounding the alarm instead kept the information secret and hidden. They did not disclose to me as president or to anyone else.
1: Says he's authorized a declassification of documents outlining the alleged interference. Two people are dead in flash flooding in Texas.
3: A male near Comfort who was swept away in an RV. Another is a female in Uvalde.
1: And Texas Governor Greg Abbott, America's listening to Fox News.
4: Here's your B94 forecast. Lows level off around 58 overnight under partly cloudy skies. Friday, high of 83. Slight chance for showers. Friday night, lows around 63, mainly cloudy skies. Seasonal temps Saturday and Sunday with highs in the upper 70s. Thunderstorms likely Saturday. From the Weatherology Weather Lab, I'm meteorologist Jennifer Wojcicki on B94. Right now, it's 65 degrees.
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0: I want you, I need you, oh God. I need these beautiful things that I've got.
1: 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We're going to get back into wedding planning. 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

0: Forget hiring a wedding band. Taylor Swift and Travis Kelce booked the entire music industry and made history at their wedding. According to ESPN's Pat McAfee, the wedding featured surprise performances that we haven't even heard about. We heard about Paul McCartney and Stevie Nicks, but what about Ice Spice and Avril Lavigne, one of my all-time faves? He said Madison Square Garden, that celebration, the most spectacular event he's ever attended, and the guest list was, well, some of Hollywood's very biggest names. I'm Hayden, and that's Music News.
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0: Nelly Furtado and Niall Horan before that. Tastes so good. Did you see him at the Opry? Yeah, and he's been playing with Thomas Rhett lately, trying to kickstart a little bit of a country career, maybe. I'm down. I think the guy's great. Olivia Dean, UK phenom. She's coming up next.
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0: I don't think anybody was surprised when they knew Jesse was making a comeback and then they heard Taylor Swift was doing the soundtrack. It all started making sense. From Toy Story 5, I Knew It, I Knew You. Coming up next.
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1: News, I'm Ted Lindner. President Trump says his administration will release declassified documents that show evidence previous administrations worked to cover it up, mass voter fraud. Addressing the nation, the president on Thursday night claimed the FBI uncovered a scheme to award gift cards to fraudsters based on how many votes they cast.
2: It was pay, play, and cheat. The FBI agents working on the case believe that crime

0: crimes were committed, yet the Biden Department of Justice slow-walked the investigation and killed it.
1: Senate Minority Leader Chuck Schumer, though, accusing the Trump administration of attempting to interfere in the midterm elections. And two people are dead in Texas following relentless rains and flash flooding.
2: A male near Comfort who was swept away in an RV. Another is a female in Uvalde.
1: Texas Governor Greg Abbott. 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
3: Here's your B94 forecast. Lows level off around 58 overnight under partly cloudy skies. Friday, high of 83. Slight chance for showers. Friday night, lows around 63, mainly cloudy skies. Seasonal temps Saturday and Sunday with highs in the upper 70s. Thunderstorms likely Saturday. From the Weatherology Weather Lab, I'm meteorologist Jennifer Wojcicki on B94. Right now, 63.

ready for the weekend. Me too. We're almost there, and we've got lots to talk about. Good looking playlist too. Hi, it's Kendall. I've got the Biebs and Harry Styles coming up, and this is a fun one from Ban Camino. Holly.

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0: 40s used to be middle-aged, but not anymore? Question mark. I do feel like we keep moving the bar, which I'm fine with. What are you supposed to do when you see an ant inside your home? If you would say squish it, wrong answer. Try again. I'll tell you, according to a ant expert, what you should be doing with those ants you see in your home. Halsey, Ella Langley, too. Don't you go anywhere.
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It's Kendall. Ella Langley has a message for anyone comparing themselves to others on social media. She's coming up right after Halsey, and I'll tell you what it is.

0: Ella Langley has a message for anyone comparing themselves to other on social media. She said, I think with social media, how you get to see into everyone's life, you feel behind, or you feel not good enough, or not pretty enough, or not cool enough, or you can't sing this way, or you can't dance this way. She says, who gives a crap? This is who I am, and that's what you get. Gosh, I love her.
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3: The U.S. Treasury quietly released its official financial report for 2025. It appears by its own numbers, the U.S. government seems insolvent. It's reported that the Treasury shows about $6 trillion in assets and over $47 trillion in liabilities. Add it all up, and it looks like the U.S. owes more than $130 trillion it doesn't have. If that were a family, they'd earn $52,000 a year, spend $73,000, and already be more than $1 million underwater. Any accountant would call that insolvent. So how does the government fix this? It can print money, which erodes your purchasing power, it can raise taxes, or it can cut benefits. And none of those can help to protect you. That's why many people who have something to lose move part of their savings into physical gold and silver, assets that

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We've been certified as the number one hit music station and the winner of this year's All Your Favorite Songs Award. Here, have another. This is B94.

0: That's so true, Gracie Abrams. I'm Kendall, and the playlist continues with Portugal the Man, Justin Timberlake, Bruno Mars. Yeah, it's good. Don't you go anywhere. It's all on the way next.
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1: News. I'm Sue Guzman. President Trump says he has proof of foreign interference in U.S. elections.
2: 18 states have been bought, stolen, or hacked by China. Yet those responsible for sounding the alarm instead kept the information secret and hidden. They did not disclose to me as president or to anyone else.
1: He says he has authorized the declassification of the documents outlining the alleged interference. Two people dead in flash flooding in Texas. Commander of the Texas Military Department, Major General Tom Seltzer, says the state has deployed 10

0: helicopters to rescue people in need.
1: 8 UH-60 Blackhawks and 2 heavy lift Chinook helicopters. They're forward stage across San Antonio, Austin, Hondo, Uvalde, Fredericksburg, and Kerrville.
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2: Here's your B94 forecast. Lows around 58 overnight under partly cloudy skies. A mix of clouds and sun again Friday. High of 83. Mainly cloudy skies. Friday night, slight chance for showers. Lows around 63. Seasonal temperatures Saturday and Sunday with highs in the upper 70s. Storms likely Saturday. From the Weatherology Weather Lab, I'm meteorologist Jennifer Wojcicki on B94. Currently 62.

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0: I don't know what you do when you see an ant in your kitchen, but what you shouldn't be doing is squishing it. I know. That's according to an ant biology expert. Says squishing ants actually makes your problem way worse. When you squish an ant, it releases pheromones that signal to other ants in the colony. Whenever they get that distress signal, worker ants rush over to remove the body. When that starts, what starts as one ant can quickly turn into a whole swarm. And depending on the type of ant, things can get bad real fast, especially if they're fire ants. So the best thing you can do is set the ant outside. They also recommend trying to block entry points where ants are getting in, wipe down surfaces with lemon juice or vinegar to throw them off their trails.
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0: A new article talking about the new middle age. It's not 40s anymore, and it's not about life expectancy. 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We'll dive more into that. Bruno and Miles Smith, too. 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

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Today's best music, B94. Oh!

So they turned the making of Rocky into a Rocky movie. It's called I Play Rocky. The trailer is upon us, and everybody's talking about how

we've got here is your favorite hit music starter pack. One radio, two ears, one volume knob, and the best hits all day long. Like this one. 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
1: News. I'm Ted Lindner. President Trump announcing Thursday night his administration is going to release declassified documents he says shows evidence China interfered in the 2020 election. Addressing the nation from the White House, he claimed the country worked to discredit his accomplishments.
2: The Chinese government's strategy against the United States was focused on undermining domestic confidence in the U.S. president. They wanted to just make you sound like your president wasn't so hot, when actually your president has done a great job.
1: Senate Minority Leader Chuck Schumer accused the Trump administration of attempting to interfere in the midterms. The president using his address to urge Congress to pass the Save America Act. Two people are dead in Texas following relentless rains.
3: A male near Comfort who was swept away in an RV. Another is a female

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2: Here's your B94 forecast. Lows around 58 overnight under partly cloudy skies. A mix of clouds and sun again Friday. High of 83. Mainly cloudy skies. Friday night, slight chance for showers. Lows around 63. Seasonal temperatures Saturday and Sunday with highs in the upper 70s. Storms likely Saturday. From the Weatherology Weather Lab, I'm meteorologist Jennifer Wojcicki on B94. Right now, it's 60 degrees.

What a time to be alive. The technology is almost upon us. Scientists have created a wearable you can paint on your skin that can track your activity. No kidding.

0: Hey there, it's Kendall. Many people use smartwatches, rings, other tech to track activity and biometrics, but the skin contact can be easily disrupted by sweat, being bumped, rubbing loose. So this is interesting. Scientists have created a wearable that you can paint directly onto your skin, basically like a temporary tattoo. It can even be something fun like a cartoon shark or a flower, or tough like a snake or an I Love Mom heart. Can you imagine a tattoo that you can use as a safe and reliable adhesive polymer electrode? It's over 10 times more breathable in hot weather than a normal medical electrodes, and it's supposedly excellent at tracking muscle activity, heart rate, even brain waves. An EKG test where a person is running on a treadmill, the electrodes manage 95% consistency before and after mild sweating. There's another benefit. The researchers hope this could make life easier and less intimidating for children who need long-term medical monitoring. They're not on the way yet, but they're working on it.
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Always make good choices. And it sounds like you're off to a good start. 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
1: News. I'm Sue Guzman. Air sirens sounding in Bahrain after Iran claimed an attack on a U.S. airbase. This as the U.S. ramped up its strikes against Iran Thursday, targeting bridges and roadways. White House Press Secretary Caroline Leavitt.
2: The president has proved not just to Iran, but to the entire world that we can hit Iran anytime, anywhere, any place. And their ability to defend themselves has been essentially wiped out.
1: No word on whether an actual airbase was struck. President Trump says he has proof of foreign interference in U.S. elections.
3: The Chinese government's strategy against the United States was focused on undermining domestic confidence in the U.S. president. They wanted to just make you sound like your president wasn't so hot, when actually your president has done a great job.
1: He says he's authorized a release of classification of documents. 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
4: Here's your B94 forecast. Lows around 58 overnight under partly cloudy skies. A mix of clouds and sun again Friday. High of 83. Mainly cloudy skies. Friday night, slight chance for showers. Lows around 63. Seasonal temperatures Saturday and Sunday with highs in the upper 70s. Storms likely Saturday. From the Weatherology Weather Lab, I'm meteorologist Jennifer Wojcicki on B94. Currently, it's 59 degrees.
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This playlist is pretty good looking. It's Kendall, the worst TV shows of all time. Somebody got a list together. We'll dive in coming up, and here's Ari.

9 out of 10 doctors recommend listening to Joey and Lauren on your way to work. Okay, so the doctor part isn't true, but they will make you laugh. This is B94.

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0: a list of the worst TV shows of all time. Somebody put it together, and you've definitely seen some on the list, like The Jerry Springer Show. How did it run for so long? 91 to 2018. How it missed the top spot, I don't know, but they put it at number 4. The Swan came in at number 2. Women labeled ugly ducklings. They underwent plastic surgery, fitness training, counseling, and then they made them go head-to-head in a beauty contest, like worst show ever. You remember Cop Rock? That's on the list. How about All's Fair? So bad, it was good. Kim Kardashian, Naomi Watts, Niecy Nash, Sarah Paulson, Glenn Close. It's so, like, they better be making a second season, for real.
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1: News. I'm Ted Lindner. As the conflict with Iran continues, the Pentagon launching strikes against a commercial vessel Thursday, claiming the ship was attempting to break a U.S. naval blockade of Iranian ports.
2: For the first time since President Trump ordered a resumption of the naval blockade, U.S. forces disabled an oil tanker, firing Hellfire missiles at the stacks, trying to run through it to Iran's Karg Island.
1: Fox's Lucas Tomlinson. And President Trump announcing Thursday's administration will release declassified documents, he says, show evidence China interfered in the 2020 election, addressing the nation from the White House Thursday night. He claimed the country worked to discredit his accomplishments.
3: The Chinese government's strategy against the United States was focused on undermining domestic confidence in the U.S. president. They wanted to just make you sound like your president wasn't so hot.
1: President Trump using his address to urge Congress to pass the Save America Act. 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
4: Here's your B94 forecast. Daytime highs approaching 82. Today, under partly cloudy skies. Partly cloudy skies again. Tonight, lows dip down to about 62. Storms likely. Tomorrow, highs around 80. Overcast skies. Partly cloudy and dry. Sunday and Monday, upper 70s. Sunday, low 80s by Monday. From the Weatherology Weather Lab, I'm meteorologist Jennifer Wojcicki on B94. Right now, it's 58 degrees.

July is National Grilling Month, and I've got the biggest grilling sins coming up. A fun playlist, too. Watch it burn. Katy Perry's on.

0: It's Kendall. Let's talk grilling. July is National Grilling Month. And the average American has about 13 grill days per year. Does that sound right? People are ranking the biggest grilling sins, the top five, pressing down on a burger with a spatula. You're not still doing that, are you? You're pressing out all the juices. Backseat grilling. I guess that was a bit of backseat grilling, wasn't it? Just like being a backseat driver, someone who's hanging out in the backyard, plenty of opinions about what the griller should be doing. How about opening the lid unnecessarily? That's a grilling sin. Not allowing the meat to rest before serving. And number one, touching another person's grill without permission. Don't do it.
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Whether you start your day at 6 a.m. or 6 p.m., we've got your favorite songs round the clock. 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

0: All right, this Sunday, FIFA World Cup halftime show. They might be making it a little longer than 11 minutes. A lot of performers to squeeze in. BTS, Shakira, Madonna, the Biebs. Tom Cruise is going to be there, and Posty's going to be at the after show.
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0: Don't go Houdini. Bruno Mars is up next. It's Kendall. I'm out. Have a fabulous day.
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1: News. I'm Sue Guzman. President Trump says he has proof of foreign interference in U.S. elections.
2: The Chinese government's strategy against the United States was focused on undermining domestic confidence in the U.S. president. They wanted to just make you sound like your president wasn't so hot, when actually your president has done a great job.
1: He says he's authorized the release of declassified documents from the archives. Air sirens sounding in Bahrain after Iran claimed an attack on a U.S. airbase. This as the U.S. ramped up its strikes against Iran Thursday, targeting bridges and roadways.
3: The president has proved not just to Iran, but to the entire world that we can hit Iran anytime, anywhere, any place. And their ability to defend themselves has been essentially wiped out.
1: White House Press Secretary Caroline Levitt. 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
4: From the Laurel Media Newsroom, I'm Johnny Marks. A reminder that the Pennsylvania Department of Environmental Protection again issues a Code Orange air quality alert for all of central Pennsylvania. That's for today. That's as a result of wildfire smoke from Ontario, Canada, and Minnesota that entered the Commonwealth earlier this week. A special event from Lynch Green Funeral Home to honor our hometown heroes tonight.
5: We are going to have drive-by serenade come by. They are going to offer some music. There's going to be hot dogs and hamburgers and drinks and ice cream. And we have some local folks that have offered to donate some cookies and things like that.
4: That's Michelle Muccio from the Lynch Green Funeral Home. A Johnsonburg man facing charges after a traffic stop after state police responded to a call for road rage on Bootjack Road. The victim was a 25-year-old man from Falls Church, Virginia. The man arrested, a 36-year-old man from Johnsonburg facing charges. The Jay Township Volunteer Fire Company this week responded to an earlier report regarding a theft that occurred during a recent benefit dinner at their fire hall. Officials say that the event was hosted at that facility and the funds that were stolen did not belong to the Jay Township Volunteer Fire Department. Rather, the money belonged to a local family who was holding a benefit to help offset expenses for a loved one. Today, July 17th, marks the deadline to participate in Leadership Elk and Cameron this fall. If interested, you can contact the Community Education Center. This weekend, bargain hunters from across the state and beyond rise early and hit the road for one of the biggest treasure hunts in Pennsylvania. It's the annual 100-mile yard sale, and it's held today and on Saturday, sponsored by the Quihanna Industrial Development Corporation. Hundreds of vendors are participating in this annual event. That's the latest from the Laurel Media Newsroom.
6: Here's your B94 forecast. Daytime highs approaching 82. Today, under partly cloudy skies. Partly cloudy skies again. Tonight, lows dip down to about 62. Storms likely. Tomorrow, highs around 80. Overcast skies. Partly cloudy and dry. Sunday and Monday, upper 70s. Sunday, low 80s by Monday. From the Weatherology Weather Lab, I'm meteorologist Jennifer Wojcicki on B94. Currently 57.
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8: Well, let's do this dang thing. Good morning. How we doing? Joey and Lauren with you. Checking in. Thank you for hanging out with us.
9: I just got a notification that our garage door opened, so it looks like someone's finally breaking in.
5: Good morning.
8: Do you like that? In today's day and age, we all got cameras. We all got notifications when, like,

0: when my garage door opens, I know. When it closes, I know. The timestamp.
1: Oh, I like it like for an adult. As a child, I would hate it. Because I grew up in the era with no Ring doorbell cameras, no Live 360, no tracking apps, no smartphones, no cell phones. Literally zero ways my parents could know where I really am. And somehow I survived. There are plenty of times I look back on and I'm like, how am I still alive? But I don't know. I don't know how I would have grown up with all of it. I had none of this technology.
0: Here's also the thing I'll say, right? Because there's always this argument of when you should give your kids a phone. Pros and cons, because if your kids don't have phones for a long time, that means you cannot track them as much. I mean, maybe you do the AirTag or whatever, but just think about that.
1: There you go.
0: I like to track them, but I don't want them on Instagram.
1: Hey, I put a tracker in our kid's shoe.
0: Yeah.
1: He's got one in his shoe.
0: All right, trending stories are next.
1: What about shopping, but not actually spending money? This is a really cool thought, and I want to get into it next right here on Joey and Lauren.
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0: It's Joanne Lauren, and it is Trending Stories. Here she is. Lauren, what's trending?
1: Okay, so no, you are not going to cause the plane to go down if your phone is not on airplane mode, but it does prevent your phone from constantly searching for cell towers, so it helps your phone from not going, like, haywire crazy, when you're up at 35,000 feet.
0: Okay.
1: Also does reduce the chance of interference. So airplanes are designed to handle electronics well, but there is a chance that it could interfere with the communications for the pilots. Although I don't know anybody that has actually confirmed that's happened.
0: There's no way that on any given commercial flight, everyone's on airplane mode. In fact, sometimes I'm looking and I'm judging people based on what they're doing on the phone. I'm like, that doesn't look like airplane mode to me. You texting, you messaging, you doing all this stuff. That looks like you are full on data, girl.
1: They say probably nothing noticeable will happen. The plane is not going to fall out of the sky because one passenger forgot. However, if a flight attendant does see somehow, if she's looking over

0: your shoulder at your
1: that
0: phone.
1: You're not.
0: If he or she sees, they will ask you to make sure you put it on airplane.
1: Could you imagine if they get identified and be like, I'm getting a little feedback from 22B. 22B, get off Instagram, please.
0: Speaking of airplane mode, I have seen a hack as well. When you're getting a phone call, if you turn it, or if you're on the phone, if you turn it to airplane mode while you're on the phone, it'll say call failed.
2: Yep.
0: Instead of call disconnected
1: instead of,
0: or
1: yeah, just hanging up. So you want to hang up with someone?
0: Just go to airplane mode.
1: You want to like play it cool? Yeah, just turn your airplane mode on really quick.
0: What is Cyclospora, the explosive diarrhea parasite?
1: Yeah. Man, listen, I know it's scary, but have you seen some of the memes of people going like, wow, just in time for swimsuit season. Someone give me that virus.
0: I've also seen people who they have diarrhea frequently already, and they go, I have no idea if I have the parasite.
1: Is that not true for me? Like, you would know. I would not know. If I got this explosive diarrhea, I don't think it would just jump out of me that something's different.
0: I have a close girlfriend of mine. She's very open with telling people she has constant diarrhea all the time.
1: So she's like, not worried about this.
0: So she texts me. She's like, I don't even know if I have the virus. I just got diarrhea.
1: She's like, welcome to my world.
0: They said it's commonly linked to fresh fruits and vegetables. Here's what's crazy. So person-to-person spread is uncommon, so you probably won't get it that way.
1: Yeah, it's what you're eating salads.
0: But does it take
1: salads
0: up to 2 weeks before you see or feel a symptom? So you could have had a berry 10 days ago, and you could still be getting it.
1: Yeah, they say raspberries and bag salad, which, I'll be honest, we're a big bag salad and raspberry family, and you just bought bag salad. I looked at you and I said, Lauren, this thing is kind of legit. And you're like, oh, we'll be fine. I'm like, okay.
0: Yeah, but can I wash it? Like, that's the thing. They say wash thoroughly.
1: What, are you just going to drench the salad?
0: Well, I have a salad spinner. Doesn't that help? Yeah, you just wash it in a salad?
1: They say the salad spinner will take care of all your problems.
0: All I know is I just washed all the strawberries at our house, which I do frequently anyway.
1: All I know.
0: And I washed them with vinegar and baking soda. So I think we're good, right?
1: Working in radio and hosting public events, not ideal for explosive diarrhea. I'm just letting you know. So if you have to leave and run away mid-segment, we all know you got the Cyclospora. Whatever it's called.
0: Our bathroom from the studio is pretty far away. Yeah, Will I even make it?
1: Yeah, have fun.
0: That scares me.
1: Have fun with it. It's going to be trending story, and then Lauren leaves.
0: How about eating spicy food? Not to connect that with the diarrhea, but I just read a study about spicy food. They do say people who eat spicy food have shown signs to actually live longer than those who don't eat spicy food.
1: I could see
0: it.
1: My dad is in his 70s and crushes jalapenos like it's nobody's business. And I don't know how he does that, because I'm like, Dad, like, I know how I feel when I eat a bunch of those, and he's just crushing them.
0: I can't sleep if I eat something spicy after like 3 o'clock.
1: Yeah.
0: And it can be mildly spicy.
1: I got a sub sandwich the other day, and I got easy hot peppers on it, and there was nothing easy about that. I wanted to go back and be like, lady, what did you do?
0: I want to try out this website to see if it's real, but I read that there is a website from Korea that allows you to make fake purchases to help you get a dopamine rush of spending money without spending money.
1: I saw it. It's real. So it literally, it's like shopping, but you don't get the stuff.
0: It's a game. It's like a shopping game. It's not. Yeah. See, I get the rush when, I get the regret, but when my package arrives, then I'm happy.
1: If you want the feeling of spending money and not seeing anything, like, just go to a slot machine. Trust me. You hit a bunch of buttons and the money goes away and you don't get anything for it.
0: You're not wrong. And those are some of your trending stories.
1: It's Joey and Lauren.
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8: Here's your B94 forecast. Daytime highs approaching 82. Today, under partly cloudy skies. Partly cloudy skies again. Tonight, lows dip down to about 62. Storms likely. Tomorrow, highs around 80. Overcast skies. Partly cloudy and dry. Sunday and Monday, upper 70s. Sunday, low 80s by Monday. From the Weatherology Weather Lab, I'm meteorologist Jennifer Wojcicki on B94. Currently, 57.
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0: It's Joey and Lauren, and I've never been grateful for going bald and being balding in my 20s until now. Because it sounds like I'm going to be able to live a long
1: time.
0: You
1: just made that sound like you are in your 20s. Congratulations.
0: Sorry.
1: No, you went back in time.
0: I am not in my 20s, but I still remember my friend Hayden was the first person that actually made me realize I was balding. I just was in denial. And he's like, dude, seriously, look at where your hair starts.
1: Oh my gosh, he did not.
0: Well, and one time I was at the beach and, you know, I didn't have a hat on. And then I remember being like, gosh, the top of my head, it hurts. And I'm like, why does the top of my head hurt? And I realized I was so thin up there, I actually got sunburned. When your head gets sunburned, fellas, you're balding.
1: To be fair, though, I'm not balding, and my scalp will burn if I'm in the sun for a really long time.
0: Really?
1: It's my part.
0: Mine was like
1: part.
0: A giant peel. I was like my entire head hurts and is peeling. I wonder why. But it pays to be bald. And by the way, do you know we're balding earlier and earlier? As the years go by.
1: Really?
0: Younger and younger.
1: Worldwide?
0: As the human race, we are going bald earlier and earlier. Huh. Blame it on TikTok, all right?
1: It's whatever's in the food now. It's not what the cavemen were eating.
0: Probably.
1: It's the Twinkies.
0: So check this out. Analyzing men between the ages of 35 and 76, researchers found that those who had already begun losing their hair by age 30, which is definitely me. So those who had already begun losing their hair by 30... 29% reduced risk of developing prostate cancer. They don't know why, but they said those who have started balding even earlier, which was me. When did I start balding? Like 20?
1: I don't know. 20?
0: Yeah, probably 20.
1: Probably like 23.
0: Yeah, I mean, widow's peak by 20, for sure. I mean, So, well, those who started balding even earlier, which is me, 45% reduced risk for both aggressive and less aggressive forms of the illness. Prostate cancer. And they said it's got to be whatever gene makes you bald somehow is a resistance gene against prostate cancer.
1: Wow, so, that's really interesting.
0: Yeah, I'm not even going to the doctor ever again.
1: Yeah, okay.
0: Sir, you need a checkup. Hello, I'm bald.
1: Look at me.
0: I'm Superman.
1: Look at this
0: dome. Yeah, you kidding me?
1: You know
0: I'd be worried about
1: though,
0: being with long hair.
1: I'm thinking about this right now. You had widow's peak by 20?
0: So when my friend Hayden really pointed out that I was thinning and balding, I was 20.
1: You were 20.
0: I believe I had a widow's peak by 20. Yeah, I know.
1: Does it make you sad to think you only had hair for like your teen years?
0: Barely got through high school.
1: That's it. And then it's gone.
0: Yeah, yeah.
1: I mean, of course, we all love you for who you are. You look great. Balding is bald as you. Like, we love you bald. But I'm like, that's kind of a weird thought.
0: Yeah,
1: that you only had it for a few years.
0: Is it weird that you were literally in high school looking like a 40-year-old man? Is that weird to you?
1: That is not what I said.
0: Is it weird that you were so ugly from the get-go?
1: That's not what I meant.
0: Is it weird that people thought you were a mole rat, but they realized you were actually a human?
1: You were not bald in high school. I knew you in
0: high
1: school.
0: What it made me realize...
1: You were not bald when we got married either.
0: ...is thank goodness we got together pretty early.
1: Why? You look fine bald. Stop.
0: Because if I was out on the prowl, I feel like you would not...
1: On the prowl.
0: I've always said this. If we met each other...

0: later in life, you think?
1: Maybe.
2: Yes.
1: Of course, yes.
0: Well, either way, Baldies unite, man. I need to get a bald group going.
1: I just saw, now it's not fully bald, but I just saw there was a world record with Pitbull and the amount of people gathered together wearing bald caps.
0: Yeah, see?
1: And I don't know how many people. I don't know how many people, but it was like people dressed up as Pitbull, and it was like the most world record.
0: I'm just wondering, is being bald a common enough thing that I could get like a lunch group once a month together?
1: Yes.
0: And like, despite us not having any other backgrounds, we could start the conversation with.
1: Yes.
0: Because all you need to do is, what do you do to shave your head? Oh, I use this. Oh, yeah, that's awesome. Because any of my bald friends, that's a conversation.
1: Half the people I know in my life are bald. Like, truly.
2: Beautiful thing.
1: It is.
0: Yep, and apparently we're fighting prostate cancer.
1: There you go.
0: It's Joey and Lauren.
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2: daytime highs

0: approaching 82. Today, under partly cloudy skies. Partly cloudy skies again. Tonight, lows dip down to about 62. Storms likely. Tomorrow, highs around 80. Overcast skies. Partly cloudy and dry, Sunday and Monday, upper 70s, Sunday, low 80s, by Monday. From the Weatherology Weather Lab, I'm meteorologist Jennifer Wojcicki on B94. Currently 57.
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2: It's Joey and Lauren. Brittany is going to join us on That Awkward Moment. An ex was at her wedding. Not when she thought.
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4: 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Oh!

0: Brittany got married a month ago and is still thinking about an awkward moment at this wedding, and there is a cousin to blame. So, Brittany, welcome. Uh-oh. Welcome to That Awkward Moment. How are you?
1: Thank you. Yeah. I'm good. How are you?
0: We're doing well. So, first and foremost, I know it sounds like you just got married a month ago. Congratulations, salutations, or whatever you say. But
2: hope it with was that amazing. Said,
0: you said you wanted to share a very awkward moment from your wedding that you were not ready for.
1: Oh, yeah.

0: Yes, I was not. I couldn't have imagined this would happen at my wedding. Everything leading up to it was so nice. It was great. You know, my now husband and I were just planning everything. It was perfection. And I was at the ceremony, and obviously I walked down the aisle and I didn't really notice a lot other than just, you know, my fiance at the end. But we were walking back down the aisle, you know, me and my new husband, and I saw my ex sitting in the crowd, which I'm like, wait a second.
1: You're like, I did not invite him.
0: I just have this like immediate sick pit in my stomach. I'm like shocked. And he was at my wedding, and it's because my cousin brought him as her plus one.
2: Which, that's wild.
3: Wait, so like intentionally, vindictively brought him as her plus one?
0: No. So she didn't know, but, you know, I saw him the rest of the night. I'm like a bundle of nerves. But the thing is, she had no idea that we dated, and she brought him as her date, and they were dating. And it was so awkward because she, you know, he came up to me and my husband and congratulated us.
2: Why? No, I'm sorry. If you're at an ex's wedding, you don't congratulate
1: unless you're on good terms.
2: Yeah, but if you're, I mean, it sounds like you're not. Brittany, I can't imagine like getting married and then you're like, wait, that's my ex in the crowd. And
1: well,
2: then my mind would just be racing.
1: You're distracted.
2: And then to find out, you have kind of like two layers to this. Then to find out, oh, my cousin's dating my ex. And then you have to wrap your mind around that. Now, this should be the happiest day ever. Obviously, sure. You're very happy. But I also, like, would be sitting there being like, my cousin is dating my ex and he's at my wedding.
3: Well, your mind goes through so many different things because you're like, did he crash this wedding? Did he just show up? You know? And so, dang.
0: Yeah.
3: And so was the whole night, I mean, was he bothering you during the night? Or it was just he congratulated and then gave you guys your space? Or...
0: Yeah, I mean, he wasn't bothering us, but I was definitely super aware he was there. Like, I'm sure the pictures of me walking back down the aisle, I just look, I don't even know what I look like. It's not going to be good, though.
2: Oh, my word.
3: Oh, no.
2: Okay, well, here's the good news. You're happily married, and your ex and this cousin, it ain't going to work out. I mean, we just know that, unless you want it to work out. But
3: Did he give a gift?
0: Honestly, I don't know yet. We're still like going through stuff.
3: Yeah, that's
0: true.
2: Yeah.
0: And I don't know, it just rocked me. Like
2: that sucks.
0: I don't really even want to know. Like I just don't want him in my life.
2: Yeah, I know. That sucks. At any time you have that where it's like, and people have had this not only just with relationships and weddings, but if you've ever been to an event where someone you don't have a good relationship with is there.
3: Just happens to be there. You're like, you're kidding me.
2: Throws you off. And
3: what
2: then
3: it's
2: the like I, you know, you're blushing and then you're not focused. And that sucks that, gosh, I hope your cousin is telling the truth. There's a part of me, unless you guys are like, there's a part of me that wonders if she did it vindictively. Okay.
3: No.
2: I'm just saying, let's get
3: that
2: the cousin
3: terrible.
2: On. All right, well, Brittany, here's what we'll do. We'll let people text in and weigh in on if they have any other awkward moments where X was there or someone and make you feel better. How does that sound?
0: That sounds great.
2: Good.
0: Thank you.
2: We'll get to your answers coming up. It's Joey and Lauren.

0: It's Joey and Lauren. It's that awkward moment. Brittany saw her ex at her own wedding. No one invited. Well, it was a cousin.
1: But yeah. Plus one. So cousin starts dating ex, unbeknownst to Brittany.
0: Do you think it's unbeknownst?
1: No. Yes. She says she's on good terms with her cousin. It's not. They must not be super close, Lauren, because her cousin brings a date. They're dating. She is dating this man. Brings him to the wedding.
0: Here's what I never got to ask Brittany. Don't you think the cousin, well, obviously invited him to be a plus one at a wedding, probably explained who was getting married, and you don't think it crossed his mind to go, oh, I dated a Brittany?
1: No, because Brittany's a very common name. So she goes, hey, boyfriend, my cousin is getting married this weekend. Will you be my plus one to my cousin's wedding? My cousin Brittany.
0: If you dated a Corey and I said, we're going to my cousin Corey's wedding, don't you think you would be like, I dated a Corey? I wonder who it is. All right, whatever.
1: Maybe. That's besides the point. Basically, she's just like, this was so awkward. I see my ex in the crowd after I get married, and now I have to deal with him at my wedding. She just said it was just awkward. The rest of the night, he congratulated her and her new husband. But either way, a lot of you texting in, reacting to that, but also some situations of your own where you've run into somebody that maybe you did not want to run into. How about this one? Joey says, I walked into the hospital to deliver my first baby, and the nurse checking me in was my husband's ex-fiance. Yeah,
0: you got to be able to transfer to someone. I don't know how all that OBGYN nurse stuff works, but there's no way.
1: Don't you remember when our second was born, the hospital was so busy? Like, they were short on nurses. So it's not like, I mean, it could have been, for another nurse.
0: How awkward is that?
1: The ex-fiance.
0: Ex-fiance. They were engaged. In the most weird, compromising positions given birth, man.
1: I know. This one says, how about you think the wedding is awkward? I ran into my ex while on my honeymoon at the exact same resort. We even got seated next to each other at dinner one night.
0: That's the one movie. The one movie with Forgetting Sarah Marshall. And now he goes there on purpose, right?
1: I don't even remember.
0: That's crazy.
1: This one says, I interviewed for my dream job, and the person interviewing me was the manager who fired me 5 years earlier. That is crazy coincidence. Crazy.
0: I just feel like getting interviewed by someone that had previously fired you is not going to be a good spot.
1: Other people telling her, like, it's going to be okay. I'm sure it was an honest mistake. Others saying you should probably check in and see, did he bring you a gift? Right?
0: Yeah, like, that's what I want to know.
1: Figure out what the gift was.
0: It says, I miss you.
1: This text says, I was on a first date once when our server walked up and said, hey, weren't you just here last week with your husband? We had just started the divorce. Yikes.
0: Wow, man.
1: So you're on a date. Oh. And this guy is like, hey, weren't you just here with your husband?
0: You know, restaurants, I get it. You're trying to make familiar things. But why would you even say that, like those words?
1: That server is trying to save the guy. Like, hey, she was here with somebody last week.
0: That's a good point. Well, you can keep texting us. It's Joey and Lauren.
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4: Here's your B94 forecast. Daytime highs approaching 82. Today, under partly cloudy skies. Partly cloudy skies again. Tonight, lows dip down to about 62. Storms likely. Tomorrow, highs around 80. Overcast skies. Partly cloudy and dry. Sunday and Monday, upper 70s. Sunday, low 80s by Monday. From the Weatherology Weather Lab, I'm meteorologist Jennifer Wojcicki on B94. Currently 57.
5: All right, coming up is the good stuff, your feel-good stories. And we're going with what one person did for 10 straight years to preserve World War II stories. A kid did this.
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5: It's amazing, and it's next on Joey and Lauren.
7: We thought about taking it down a notch because we're starting to make our competitors look bad. But nah, here's another hit. This is B94.

0: It's Joey and Lauren. It's time for your good stuff, your feel-good stories. How about this? 26-year-old has now preserved the stories of 3,000 World War II veterans. He has done this since he was 16 years old. So at 16 years old, this man decided, you know what? I mean, a boy at that time decided, I want to interview veterans across the country, and I want to get their stories, okay? Took him 10 years, 3,000 World War II firsthand stories. He has created one of the largest personal archives of firsthand World War II accounts, ensuring these stories won't be lost. How amazing is that?
1: Oh my goodness.
0: 3,000 interviews. Do you know how many people that is, and the organization and the scheduling? But what's amazing is years later, like, you're going to have firsthand accounts, and someone has to do the work to keep the firsthand accounts alive. Like, it's just awesome.
1: It takes so much effort. And 10 years. 10 years, this kid. That's amazing.
0: 10 years. And I just think that's awesome.
1: That's so cool.
0: You know what else is awesome? Maybe you actually think this isn't awesome, but I did put in the good stuff. Scientists have discovered a desert mouse that seems to resist aging. Researchers are studying
1: That's
0: a desert mouse that they have found that resists aging. Researchers are studying the tiny animal because it appears to avoid many of the effects of aging, which could eventually lead to breakthroughs in human longevity research. So they found this specific species of desert mouse that ain't aging. And guess what?
1: Wow.
0: You can figure out why that is. It's going to be a shot next to your Ozempic.
1: I know.
0: And
1: you're going to
0: be
1: able to
0: and be like, oh, I'm taking Young for me. It's a twice weekly pill.
1: DM desert mouse.
0: Yes, girl, you're look. Are you on desert mouse? You know, every time I look younger, everyone accuses me of using desert mouse, and I'm just telling you, I'm doing it the old fashioned way.
1: Side effects include cravings of cheese and growing whiskers.
0: Did you see Janet? You remember all those wrinkles? Somebody got enough money use desert mouse and now looks 32. Yeah, exactly. I heard she's dating a 27-year-old.
1: That is crazy.
0: Because he doesn't know.
1: Do you ever think about, there are probably animals out there, and I'm thinking like species in the deep, dark ocean. There are probably things that

0: have yet to be discovered as far as life forms, even on Earth.
1: Yeah. Yeah, the ocean.
0: It just kind of blows my mind when you think about it. Haven't we only discovered like a small percentage of the world's oceans anyway?
2: Yeah.
1: I'd also like to throw out, the ocean is insane. I'd also like to throw out this idea that we got to quit this notion that the aliens are going to be the superior ones. What if aliens are dumber than us? What if they see us talking and they're like, oh? Like, what if? You know, sometimes
0: they look at us like we're idiots because we are.
1: See, I think we always go that route. We go the route of, oh, these aliens are going to look at us and be like, you stupid humans. And maybe, just maybe, they're going to be impressed with a McDonald's drive-thru.
0: Sure. Why not?
1: An air fryer. Maybe they're like, what?
0: Wait till they see like a remote controller.
1: Yeah.
0: Or an iPhone. Really going to blow their minds.
1: Yeah, let them binge watch Tiger King on Netflix and see who's the dumb one.
0: Nobody needs to be binge watching that anymore.
1: That is the good stuff. It's Joey and Lauren.
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0: love. This is WKBI St. Mary's B94.
1: News. I'm Gianna Gelosi. President Trump addressed the nation last night.
2: President Trump said in his White House remarks, as the midterms approach, he claimed the security of America's elections have been under attack.
3: January 2020 to June 2026. This is a cyber threat aimed at the very heart of our democracy.
2: Documents now on the White House website or what he says proves this. But Senate Minority Leader Chuck Schumer said Trump's plan was to cast doubt in voters' minds before November.
1: Fox's Grinnell Scott, wildfire smoke from Canada spreading across the U.S.
4: All the way from the Great Lakes, even out as far as New England and in a number of major cities today. Air quality readings surged to levels so dangerous that one public health expert said nobody should be outside.
1: Fox's Kevin Cork, America's listening to Fox News.
5: From the Laurel Media Newsroom, I'm Johnny Marks. A reminder that the Pennsylvania Department of Environmental Protection again issues a Code Orange air quality alert for all of central Pennsylvania. That's for today. That's as a result of wildfire smoke from Ontario, Canada, and Minnesota that entered the Commonwealth earlier this week. A special event from Lynch Green Funeral Home to honor our hometown heroes tonight.
6: We are going to have drive-by serenade.

0: come by. They are going to offer some music. There's going to be hot dogs and hamburgers and drinks and ice cream. And we have some local folks that have offered to donate some cookies and things like that.
1: That's Michelle Muccio from the Lynch Green Funeral Home. A Johnsonburg man facing charges after a traffic stop after state police responded to a call for road rage on Bootjack Road. The victim was a 25-year-old man from Falls Church, Virginia. The man arrested, a 36-year-old man from Johnsonburg facing charges. The Jay Township Volunteer Fire Company this week responded to an earlier report regarding a theft that occurred during a recent benefit dinner at their fire hall. Officials say that the event was hosted at that facility and the funds that were stolen did not belong to the Jay Township Volunteer Fire Department. Rather, the money belonged to a local family who was holding a benefit to help offset expenses for a loved one. Today, July 17th, marks the deadline to participate in Leadership Elk and Cameron this fall. If interested, you can contact the Community Education Center. This weekend, bargain hunters from across the state and beyond rise early and hit the road for one of the biggest treasure hunts in Pennsylvania. It's the annual 100-mile yard sale, and it's held today and on Saturday, sponsored by the Quihanna Industrial Development Corporation. Hundreds of vendors are participating in this annual event. That's the latest from the Laurel Media Newsroom.
2: Here's your B94 forecast. Daytime highs approaching 82. Today, under partly cloudy skies. Partly cloudy skies again. Tonight, lows dip down to about 62. Storms likely. Tomorrow, highs around 80. Overcast skies. Partly cloudy and dry. Sunday and Monday, upper 70s. Sunday, low 80s by Monday. From the Weatherology Weather Lab, I'm meteorologist Jennifer Wojcicki on B94. Currently 57.
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4: Here we go, Lauren. Lauren got pulled over. How you feeling?
5: Yeah, I did.
4: You doing
5: no,
4: okay?
5: I'm fine. I have to admit, so I was speeding, yes. But I did not know I was speeding. I thought I was in a 45-mile-an-hour zone.
4: Why does everyone, when they get pulled over, I was speeding, but you can end it at I was speeding.
5: I was speeding after he told me I was speeding. I did not know I was speeding until he told me, is what I'm saying. I thought I was in a 35 zone, but I thought I was in a 45, but I was in a 35. Anyway, he let me off with a warning. I did not get a ticket. Thank goodness. I was like, please, no, I can't start my day with a ticket.
4: I got a phone call. Because we drove separately, which is funny. I proposed this morning, let's drive together. And you're like, I got some errands after. So maybe we both would have been pulled over. But I get a call. Lauren's like, I can't get into our insurance. I got pulled over. Thank goodness I didn't think you were joking. And I just go, okay I'll send it
5: sure.
4: to you.
5: Yeah,
4: all right. Okay, let's get trending stories next.
5: There is a family that went to an Airbnb and a photo on the wall shocked them. I'll tell you what it was, and it's next on Joey and Lauren.
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0: It's Joey and Lauren. It's trending stories. Lauren, what is trending?
1: Techxiety is trending right now, robbing parents of nearly 48 nights of sleep per year. 7 hours of sleep per week, 48 nights annually.
0: Oh, I
1: technology related worries.
0: Oh, yeah. I thought it was going to be like you're actually, like if you're a parent, you're waiting for your kid to text you that they're coming home or whatever like that. You
1: that know? Too, but I think this is more anxiety for parents and making sure that their children are safe online. So yeah. Parents found that screen time habits, okay, are my kids on their phones too much, stresses them out. Social media's impact on self-esteem. Okay, gives you a bit of stress.
0: Yeah. I don't think it's not great at booing people up.
1: Gaming addictions, things like that. It says nearly 3/4 of parents reported their child already owns a smartphone, including 47% of parents of 5-year-olds. 47% of parents say their 5-year-old has a smartphone.
0: No way.
1: That's what it says.
0: 47% of 5-year-olds have a phone?
1: That's what it says.
0: That is crazy.
1: Well, the people that were studied, I guess.
0: Yeah, that's wild.
1: And children losing 2 additional hours of sleep weekly due to technology.
0: I never grew up with the phone. And phones were different when we first got them. You weren't spending a bunch of time using your BlackBerry.
1: No, my thumbs got tired. It was T9 texting,
0: baby. Exactly. Like, if you got a text, you'd use it. But it wasn't like you were just like, I'm going to keep looking at my text messages and maybe play another round of Snake on my Nokia.
1: New York could soon require a 10% discount for using self-checkout lanes at the store. So using self-checkout, you could be getting a discount. Yeah, I'll do that. But are we still following the 15... item rule?
0: Yeah, no, that,
1: nobody
0: Lauren,
1: does that anymore.
0: That's gone. That died years
1: it
0: ago.
1: It is, right? Because yeah, I was no at the store the other day. I gotta say, it's frustrating. I have one thing, and the person in front of me has an entire full cart.
0: I think it's time you watch the movie iRobot again, because, girl, it's coming. It's happening. Now, here's my hot take with the self-checkout versus the cashier. I believe the future will be luxury, high-end grocery stores will still have checkout people. It'll be seen as a luxurious, have you ever been to a super, super, super nice hotel or restaurant and they have a bathroom attendant and there's literally someone standing in the corner? Like, that's crazy, right? But it's seen as a sign of luxury. Mark my words, your Whole Foods, that's the only one I can think of. Whole Foods. Erewhon, we don't have them, but Erewhon,
1: those fancy grocery
0: stores, super high-end grocery stores, they will have cashiers because it'll be now seen as I scan your items for you. That's my prediction. Huh. And that everywhere else will be self-checkout.
1: I just want people to be more aware and I guess, I don't know, be more aware and helpful to those around you because I feel like it's rude to have a full cart.
0: No, it's not.
1: Of stuff.
0: No,
1: when there's a checkout lane you could go to.
0: 10 years ago, that was rude. It's not rude anymore. People can show up with a giant cart full of groceries and self-checkout. You're viewing it 2010. It's not 2010 anymore.
1: Get my head out of the 2010s. Yeah. There is a video that's gone viral of these two girls staying at an Airbnb nowhere near where they're from. Nowhere near where they're from. They're traveling in a totally different area. They're at an Airbnb. Shocked to discover their own photo hanging inside the Airbnb. So the video's crazy. So they're showing, it's a nice Airbnb. It's beautiful, right? And they've got paintings and pictures on the walls. And there is a big photo of a beach. And it's got a whole bunch of people. And it's like an aerial photo.
0: Yeah,
1: so it's like an kind of artsy-fartsy kind of photo from up above, from the sky.
0: Like a drone or something?
1: It's a

0: own photo, and it's a beautiful photo of this beach, and you've got people playing in the water, people laying on the beach or whatever, and they're like, that guy kind of looks like our dad. And they like look closely. Sure enough, the guy in the water, like knee deep, is their dad. Next to him is their brother 10 years ago. And then there she is. She's like, I still have that swimsuit. She is next to them in the water. They are in the photo of this Airbnb. Listen, is that not mind-blowing?
1: They don't call him a super host for nothing.
0: That's crazy.
1: What if the guy's
0: are the odds?
1: Yeah. Before my guests arrive, I search Facebook, I find photos, and I post them in my frame so you can feel like it's at home.
0: This is a total fluke, crazy thing.
1: Coincidence?
0: How on earth? I don't think they were creeped out by it because it's a...
1: Yeah, no, I got you.
0: It's like a public photo. They just happen to be in
1: it. Could you imagine, though, if like... there was an Airbnb host. It's like, what I do is I go find you guys on social media and I put pictures in frames so you guys can feel at home.
0: At home. Yeah, no way. No way. What about shopping online but not actually spending money? There is a website out of Korea that allows you to make fake purchases to get that dopamine hit, that dopamine rush without actually spending money.
1: This is like people that play like mobile slot machine games with fake money and they're just like, oh, I got 20,000 bonus points.
0: They're not actually spending money.
1: I have a friend that plays poker online, and it's all fake money. But he'll literally be like, oh, yeah, I bankrolled $130,000 last night. And I'm like, well, no, you didn't.
0: But you're like, it's pretend.
1: Yeah. Yeah, and I have the high score on Sega Genesis. I don't sit there and tell you that I'm the best Sonic the Hedgehog.
0: That's pretty much what it is, though. So you got to check it out. And those are some of your trending stories.
1: It's Joey and Lauren.
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1: Here's your B94 forecast. High temperatures reach up to 82 today under partly cloudy skies. 62 tonight, partly cloudy. Thunderstorms likely tomorrow. Daytime highs approaching 80. Cloudy skies expected. Partly cloudy and dry Sunday and Monday. Upper 70s Sunday, low 80s by Monday. From the Weatherology Weather Lab, I'm meteorologist Jennifer Wojcicki on B94. Currently, it's 58 degrees.
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0: It's Joey and Lauren, and I think we need to apologize. We were wrong about something. In fact, on this show, I went off and said that this is so weird, and what are we doing with this world, and we live in a weird, culture.
1: Found a hack. Hack the system. I don't know what it is. It's definitely a genius idea now that we've tried it.
0: It was awesome. Isn't that sad?
1: When we first heard about it, that's dumb. And then we gave it a shot, and now we go, I have to tell everybody about this. This is great.
0: Think about Uber. When Uber first came out, I guarantee you, and I don't know if we were doing a radio show then, but when Uber first came out, we were probably like, that's crazy. What do you mean just strangers use their own car to take you places?
1: I still sometimes think it's actually crazy.
0: I've always said this. My Uber rule, I feel way better in a big city. Small town Ubers feel a little bit weird, but big city, when someone's got 30,000 rides, I'm like, all right, this is their job. They're a taxi driver.
1: Okay. Uber was 2009, but only operating in a couple of cities.
0: Yeah, so no way it was around when we started the show.
1: No, so it's grown more, obviously, over the years, but yeah.
0: But we need to apologize, because I remember years ago,

0: the show when we found out there was an app where people could rent out their pools, not their homes, not a VRBO, not an Airbnb, legit your backyard pool you could rent out and people could pay mm-hmm. per hour to use your pool. And we said, this is crazy. Strangers just walking into your backyard in their swimming suits, peeing in your potties, right? Because you got to provide a bathroom, all that stuff.
1: Do you have to provide a bathroom?
0: I'm pretty sure you do.
1: Okay, that was the one thing I was wondering. Because if we had a pool, we don't. That'd be cool if we did. If we had a pool, my one thought would be like, how would our guests use the bathroom? Because we don't have, they'd have to walk through our kitchen, yeah. through our home to use our bathroom. And I just don't know how I would feel about that.
0: But also, you would want to provide a bathroom because guess what? If someone rents it for 5 hours, they're just peeing in your pool.
1: That's a good point.
0: So we hated on this. We said, this is crazy. What are we doing? You can rent anything now. And then we found ourselves traveling for Lauren's grandma's memorial. It was very hot. We were very tired. And our kids love swimming. Our hotel didn't have a pool. And so we said, let's try it out. And let me tell you right now, it was awesome.
1: Yeah, it was pretty cool. We got on the app, and you can see, it's crazy, like, it's like listings, like Airbnb. And so you can see people's pools, and you can, like, swipe through photos and stuff. Every single pool had, like, cool things, too, like a diving board or a slide or a basketball hoop or whatever. We found a pool, a big pool with a slide, with a diving board, with a hot tub, and they included floaties for our kids.
0: Music.
1: For $30. We were like, what? $30.
0: It was amazing.
1: $30
0: I could not believe
1: per hour,
0: it.
1: I should say. We were there 2 hours, but still, it was worth it. We got the whole thing to ourselves.
0: It was the greatest thing ever. And I could not believe. And saying it out loud, like, oh, what did you do this weekend? Oh, we used a stranger's pool that we rented on our phones. And I'm sitting there, and so I book it, and it literally just says, pull up in the driveway. They allow you to park, at least this one. You could park in his driveway, the gate's unlocked, and you walk in.
1: Make yourself a home.
0: And
1: the guy,
0: I don't even think I meant to meet the guy. I think he was just wrapping up because we kind of booked it last minute. And he's like walking through and he goes, hey, here you go. Anything you need, let me know.
1: Yeah, he's like, bathroom's over here. I was like, dang, this is fun.
0: And we were left alone.
1: I was a little embarrassed at first. Like when we first got there, I was kind of like, hey, hi, just here to use your pool. Like, it felt a little strange, but once our kids were playing in it and the guy was so nice, like, I was like, oh, this is great. If I had a pool, I would do this.
0: I think I would, too. Now, I'm worried about the bathroom thing. So what he had is in his basement, he had, like, a man cave, and then, like, in the man, but, like, he had perfume going or, like, and he put on, like, music in the man cave that kind of, like, eked out into the yard. I was like, this guy knows what he's doing.
1: Yeah, it was great.
0: It was amazing.
1: It was cheap. So I definitely, at stamp of approval, we rented some stranger's pool. What was his name? Anthony? I don't even remember.
0: Something. I don't know. What was funny is on the app, too, it tells you what they do and do not allow. And it's like drinking, smoking, partying, loud music. This dude had everything checkmarked. You can do whatever you want. It's a
1: drinking, yes. Partying,
0: smoking,
1: yes.
0: Partying. Whatever. Like, I was
1: loud,
0: like,
1: music.
0: This guy, that's why he had so many reviews, because people are probably like, I want to have a pool party. And he's like, yeah, I don't care what you do in my backyard.
1: But think about it. So for $30, if we split that, because it said up to 20 people you could have, and there was just the four of us. But I'm like, if you put together with like four or five other families or friends,
0: if your kids,
1: it's like $5 a person.
0: Yeah, like seriously, if your kid's birthday party is in the summer, and, like, I would absolutely do that in a heartbeat. Yeah. And you're right. You get there and you're a little weird, but it worked out.
1: It's better than, like, a neighborhood pool you're sharing with everybody in your neighborhood,
0: so,
1: right?
0: So we all need to apologize because we thought this idea was dumb when the app came out. It's Joey and Lauren.
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13: Here's your B94 forecast. High temperatures reach up to 82 today under partly cloudy skies. 62 tonight, partly cloudy. Thunderstorms likely tomorrow. Daytime highs approaching 80. Cloudy skies expected. Partly cloudy and dry Sunday and Monday. Upper 70s Sunday, low 80s by Monday. From the Weatherology Weather Lab, I'm meteorologist Jennifer Wojcicki on B94. Currently, it's 58 degrees.
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14: It's Joey and Lauren, make up or break up. 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

0: for breakup. And well, Daryl says that he's very confused because had a great time. Now they did hibachi or teppanyaki. I don't know the difference, but where you sit around the big grill and
1: you catch the thing in your mouth.
0: Yeah, you catch the shrimp, the onion volcano, all that. Now he said, well, I'll let him explain, but it was just them and then they get paired up with other people. So kind of turns into a group date, maybe a little bit. Daryl, welcome to Makeup or Breakup. So hibachi, you still think it was the right choice, right? Even though you had some strangers sitting around you?
2: I mean, I think it was fine. You know, we had, it was an entertaining night.
0: Okay. So you had a great time with Sophia. Yeah. Anything as you look back, are you like, maybe this was a little awkward or a red flag maybe? Anything like that?
2: No, I mean, we talked about, like, all things life, and it was like we got along pretty well, so I don't know. I can't really think of anything.
1: Okay, and the date went good. After the date, did you guys talk about going out again? Did it leave off on a good note?
2: Yeah, I mean, you know, I said I wanted to see you again. She was like, yeah, you know, I'll let you know, and hit me up and all that. And so I texted her and nothing.
1: Okay, so she said, let me know. Okay.
0: Weird, okay. Hmm. All right, so what we'll do, man, we'll play a song, we'll come back, we'll call Sophia, okay?
2: Yeah,
0: okay. Daryl with us, hibachi gone wrong with Sophia, trying to figure it out with Makeup or Breakup. It's Joey and Lauren.
3: Let me tell you.

0: It's Joey and Lauren. It's Makeup or Breakup. So Daryl went out with Sophia. He said it was great. We went out to dinner. They did the hibachi, sit around the table. Mm-hmm. So he's like, you know what? Yes, it was us two on a date, but we had other people. And so it's not a group date, but we've all been there. I mean, if you've been there, you talk to everyone.
1: You know what I just thought of, I wish I brought up, is when you do get paired with other people, you know, it can be fun. Maybe he was giving all of his attention to Sophia, but we have been in situations before at a hibachi and you are completely turned the other direction, talking to the other people, getting to know them. Oh, where are you from? Da, da. And then it becomes you hit it off with them and I'm just kind of sitting there. So yeah. I wonder if maybe that could have happened.
0: Or maybe she's like, he didn't catch the shrimp in his mouth. I need someone that's hand-eye coordinated. We don't know.
1: Yeah,
0: what's
1: maybe
0: going
1: that
0: on.
1: Too.
0: We got Sophia's number. Let's talk to Sophia.
2: Hello?
0: Hello, is this Sophia?
2: Yeah, this is Sophia.
0: Sophia, hey, this is Joey and Lauren in the morning radio show. How are you?
2: Oh, hey,
0: hi.
2: Guys.
0: Hey.
2: Doing pretty well. How are you guys?
1: Hey, we're good. We actually were hoping you had just a couple minutes. We wanted to talk to you about Daryl.
2: Okay.
1: Yeah. He reached out to us, told us a little bit about your date. And on our show, we talk about people's dating lives and we try to help people if they can't get a hold of someone. And he tells us that you are ignoring him or he thinks you're ignoring him because you're not responding. And so he's like, maybe you guys could help me out and reach out to Sophia and see if there's something that I did wrong. So that's why we're here, if you are willing to explain.
2: Yeah. So we did have a great time. Daryl is awesome. We talked about so much stuff. It was good. We got to chat about lots of things. This is going to sound really surface level, but we discussed what happens when we die. And what he told me is that he is going to be cremated and then put into a firework. And
0: nice.
2: That is his end of life plan.
1: Didn't.
2: And I just, I cannot with that. I'm so sorry. I can't.
1: Do you think he was joking or was he like dead serious?
2: No, I think he was completely serious because there was no, like, joking behind it at all. He was just like, this is the plan.
1: And that's a deal breaker for you. You just think there's no way you can pursue a relationship with someone who wants to do that? Or
2: no. My potential person is going to be, like, shot off into the sky when when he's not with us. Too much.
0: So, Sophia,
2: what is this? No.
0: This is not a, hey, I think that's disrespectful to your body. Maybe it's part of that. You're actually going the route of, if we do settle down, which I got to give you credit, one date and you're thinking about the future. You're like, if we do settle down, I can't be married to a man and looking at him in my rocking chairs and being like, one day you're going to be a firecracker.
1: Yeah, but not to be like too morbid here, but wouldn't it just be part of him? Like, a portion of his ashes?
0: No, man. I think it's a big kaboom.
1: Also, do people do this?
0: Yeah, yes. People
1: go
0: do this.
1: Yes. Firework?
0: My brother-in-law has mentioned that he wants it to be a big old party and it ends with him going kaboom. I mean, and who knows what technology.
1: God.
0: So, Sophia, you said surface level. People are going to kind of rip you to shreds when they hear this, saying that I can't be with a man that's going to turn himself into a firework at death.
2: Well, I can't.
0: That's way too extreme.
1: I will say one thing. This is a natural way to be like, I don't know if we're right for each other after one date. I will say that. If you are in a long-standing relationship, you've been together for years, and then you find out he wants to do the firework thing, I would hope that you're not breaking it off because you're like, oh, we're invested in each other.
0: You have a foundation, but you're saying now
1: it's
0: like,
1: because you don't have anything, you don't have that foundation, it gave you a nick, okay to say no.
0: I hate to say this, Sophia, but The firework man is with us. The pre-firework Daryl.
1: Yeah, what do you want to be, Daryl? A mortar?
0: Yeah.
1: Like a fountain? Like, what are they called?
0: I mean, this is something you believe in.
3: No, I mean, I just want to go out with a bang. I don't understand.
1: Oh, my gosh.
3: Like,
2: so weird. Too weird.
0: Daryl, we lost you. Can you?

0: Hear us? Daryl? We lost Daryl.
1: Did he get offended?
2: No.
0: Daryl, we lost. I think Daryl might have hung up.
1: Sophia, you offended Daryl.
0: Sophia, we can't. Daryl, are you there? No, he's gone.
1: Sorry. We can't even get his explanation.
0: Daryl. Okay, quick explanation. We lost you there. I mean, are you willing to budge on this? No, that's okay, man. What's going on?
3: I just feel it's kind of odd because, like, it's one date. We don't know each other. We're not dating. Like, we're not together. We're just, it's a first date. And you're thinking way down the line to death?
1: True.
3: Like, then that's the deal breaker for you? I don't understand. Like, it was just conversation.
4: Yeah, it's so weird, though. What am I getting? Like, telling my parents that the guy that I'm with is going to blow himself into the sky when he's dead? I don't know. It's just
1: technically,
4: it's
1: someone
4: strange.
1: Else ought to blow him into the sky.
0: Okay.
1: So, wait a minute. Sophia, what if Daryl said to you, like I don't know how you want to go out, but what if Daryl was like, oh, you want to be buried in a casket?
0: Ew.
1: Like, I don't want to continue dating you. Like, there is a tug and pull on both ends, I think. And so,
0: well,
1: I don't
0: one is a firework and the other is a normal burial service.
4: I think the typical is like cremation, burial, or like possibly human compost.
0: Yeah, that's, I've heard of that. I've heard of that. Yes,
4: extreme.
0: Yes.
4: But fireworks is like a whole other level.
0: Yeah,
4: here.
0: Make you turn yourself
1: human
0: into
1: compost?
0: A tree. Okay, we got to let you both go, but we do want to offer Sophia, if you want to hear him out, maybe he can give you a PowerPoint presentation on the pros and cons of human fireworks.
1: No.
4: I mean, okay, you know what, Daryl? I will do it. Yes.
0: Okay.
4: Give me a PowerPoint.
0: I can't wait. I can't
1: convince
0: wait.
1: Convince me.
0: We're going to be at your fireworks show. If we're still alive, we will be there to see both of you blown into the air. It's Joey and Lauren.
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2: Here's your B94 forecast. High temperatures reach up to 82 today under partly cloudy skies. 62 tonight, partly cloudy. Thunderstorms likely tomorrow. Daytime highs approaching 80. Cloudy skies expected. Partly cloudy and dry Sunday and Monday. Upper 70s Sunday. Low 80s by Monday. From the Weatherology Weather Lab, I'm meteorologist Jennifer Wojcicki on B94. Currently, it's 58 degrees.
3: All right, Lauren, favorite time of the day. You give us the terrible joke. Let's get the cheese.
4: What do you call a cold hot dog?
3: What do you call a cold hot dog?
4: A chili dog.
3: Okay, we're not doing that. Oh my gosh. All right. If you've ever wanted to go on those like vacations for free, but you got to go to a timeshare pitch, there is a guy that's figured out a way to get out of them every single time, and it's genius. And it's next on Joey and Lauren.
5: Does our music give you happy feet? Well then, try this one on for size. This is B94.

0: It's Joey and Lauren, and I will tell you what. I have always wanted to try this, but I've never been willing to do it because I always get worried. And that is the timeshare pitch for free vacation thing that we've heard about for years and years and years. Sometimes it's you're on a vacation and they're like, hey, do you guys want a free yacht rental? But you got to sit through this morning meeting or whatever, and you get the pitch on the timeshare. And
1: Yep. Or like free excursion or...
0: Yeah, like, oh, we'll take you...
1: night at the hotel or something.
0: All of that. Like, one time we were at... It was like a Bass Pro Shop, and like, I almost got looped into a free week vacation, and I didn't even realize it till about halfway through. I was like, oh, it's a timeshare pitch. Mm-hmm. And listen,
1: I don't even think they worked for the store. They were just there with a little booth.
0: I've had friends that have done it, and I've had friends that have done it and said it was great, or oh, yeah, it's like 3 hours long, but you can get through it. My parents did it for something when I was a kid, and they said never again, because they said like they almost found themselves getting looped into, like, I think my dad like got the credit card out, and then my mom finally was like, no, we can't, right? Mm-hmm. Whatever. Well, there's a guy that says this works every single time, because you try to say, oh, it's not in our budget, and they'll just like hound you. Or you try to say, oh, well, we can't right now. And then they'll just keep throwing like a free this or a free that. And it can be really, really pressured where you feel like,
1: oh,
0: I have to do this.
1: 100%.
0: This guy filmed himself. He says, I do this all the time. All you got to do. And he says, normally they let me leave the meeting early. He says, I'm sorry, but I'm actually going to prison for 10 years when I get back. This is my last vacation. And he films this whole thing. Yes. And he literally, and he even shows like, has like an AI photo done of him of like, no, this was my booking. Like I'm going to prison. So he says, he says every time it works, because they, first of all, they're like, well, prison, 10 years. We're never going to hear from you again.
1: Well, and then you just kind of feel awkward anyway, because you're like, oh,
0: and then he always says, this is my last vacation. And he says, every time, you know what people do? Well, I don't want to take up time on your last trip. Why don't you go enjoy your vacation?
1: So do they give him the thing?
0: Yeah, like whatever they do, they normally give him, and then they just let him leave. Because a lot of times what you'll do is you'll do something in the beginning, and then just by the end of the trip, you got to sit through 3 hours. And he literally, they say all the time, they go, well, I don't want to take your time, man. But literally, if you say you're going to prison when you get back, like, and I don't know how that works because you're not on parole. However you can basically tell them, like, oh, no, guys,
1: I don't think that many people are going to question.
0: But think about it. If you were doing a pitch for someone to get them, you know, on the hook, and someone says, I'm going to prison for a decade after this vacation, and I fly back on Tuesday.
1: You know what's wild is if this catches on and more people do this, these timeshare people are going to be like, man, everyone I talk to is going to the clink. Yeah. Like, what is going on?
0: But think about it, because for the timeshare company, they want to make sure they can collect their money. Like, and you, if someone's in prison, you don't want to deal with that mouse game, right? So that's what you need to do. Because I've always wondered. I've always been like, oh, I'd be able to handle it. Because I will say, if you ever worry about solicitors going door to door, most of the time, if you just say you're renting, they'll leave you alone because you can't make a decision. So I did learn that hack.
1: Okay.
0: If anybody
1: to these timeshare people, if they were begging you to do something, you said, oh, we're moving, or we're moving out of the country,
0: I've tried something like that.
1: It just doesn't work.
0: I have found saying I'm moving doesn't help. You know what I've done? I've put a fake name down for something, and then they reach out and send me a text and like, hey, Chris. And I'm like, who's Chris? And then I have to go back and be like, oh, I told them my name was Chris.
1: Oh my gosh. See, but I've never done that.
0: I will say, with solicitors, if you say you're renting and you're a renter, or you say you're at it's an Airbnb, I'm just staying here for the day, that can normally
1: get them.
0: They
1: come back a week later and you're still there. Man, you have a long stay.
0: Yeah, that's what I do. But
1: it's the same thing if you get a phone call from a spam, like a debt collector or whoever, spam call, and you answer. If you answer like you're answering a radio

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1: Yeah, it works every time.
0: Every single time. Hey, what's up? You're on the radio. Like, if you answer the phone like you are picking up a call, like a live caller on a radio show, they immediately hang up.
1: Yeah,
0: like,
1: it's Harry. It's Harry and the Hound Dog.
0: Yeah, they get nervous because they think they're on the radio. Hey, you're live.
1: We have done that so many times. I go, you're live on the radio. What do you got? And they're like, bye. That's it. So if you want a free vacation for the timeshare, tell them you're going to prison after your trip. It works every time, apparently. It's Joey and Lauren.
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3: News. I'm Gianna Gelosi. President Trump addressed the nation last night.
4: President Trump said in his White House remarks, as the midterms approach, he claimed the security of America's elections have been under attack.
5: January 2020 to June 2026. This is a cyber threat aimed at the very heart of our democracy.
4: Documents now on the White House website or what he says proves this. But Senate Minority Leader Chuck Schumer said Trump's plan was to cast doubt in voters' minds before November.
3: Fox's Grinnell Scott, wildfire smoke from Canada spreading across the U.S.
6: All the way from the Great Lakes, even out as far as New England, and in a number of major cities today, air quality readings surged to levels so dangerous that one public health expert said nobody should be outside.
3: Fox's Kevin Cork, America's listening to Fox News.
7: From the Laurel Media Newsroom, I'm Johnny Marks. A reminder that the Pennsylvania Department of Environmental Protection again issues a Code Orange air quality alert for all of central Pennsylvania. That's for today. That's as a result of wildfire smoke from Ontario, Canada, and Minnesota that entered the Commonwealth earlier this week. A special event from Lynch Green Funeral Home to honor our hometown heroes tonight.
8: We are going to have drive-by serenade come by. They are going to offer some music. There's going to be hot dogs and hamburgers and drinks and ice cream. And we have some local folks that have offered to donate some cookies and things like that.
7: That's Michelle Muccio from the Lynch Green Funeral Home. A Johnsonburg man facing charges after a traffic stop after state police responded to a call for road rage on Bootjack Road. The victim was a 25-year-old man from Falls Church, Virginia. The man arrested, a 36-year-old man from Johnsonburg facing charges. The Jay Township Volunteer Fire Company this week responded to an earlier report regarding a theft that occurred during a recent benefit dinner at their fire hall. Officials say that the event was hosted at that facility and the funds that were stolen did not belong to the Jay Township Volunteer Fire Department. Rather, the money belonged to a local family who was holding a benefit to help offset expenses for a loved one. Today, July 17th, marks the deadline to participate in Leadership Elk and Cameron this fall. If interested, you can contact the Community Education Center. This weekend, bargain hunters from across the state and beyond rise early and hit the road for one of the biggest treasure hunts in Pennsylvania. It's the annual 100-mile yard sale, and it's held today and on Saturday, sponsored by the Quihanna Industrial Development Corporation. Hundreds of vendors are participating in this annual event. That's the latest from the Laurel Media Newsroom.
9: Here's your B94 forecast. High temperatures reach up to 82 today under partly cloudy skies, 62 tonight, partly cloudy. Thunderstorms likely tomorrow, daytime highs approaching 80, cloudy skies expected. Partly cloudy and dry, Sunday and Monday, upper 70s, Sunday, low 80s by Monday. From the Weatherology Weather Lab, I'm meteorologist Jennifer Wojcicki on B94. Currently, it's 58 degrees.
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1: Let's do this thing. Good morning, Lauren. How are we doing?
0: Hello. Good morning. Doing very well. I'm turning around after getting pulled over this morning. I've finally stopped letting it bother me because I've been in a bad mood all morning because of it.
1: I don't want to say this, but twice in 6 months now, have you been pulled over?
0: No ticket, though.
1: Congratulations. You've been able to finagle your way.
0: Well, it's because I looked at the cop and I said, I'm Joe Lombardo.
1: Yeah, yeah. If Have you guys seen that viral moment? The governor of Nevada got pulled over and just goes, "I'm Joe Lombardo, man. Come on."
0: And the guy was like, "Have a nice day."
1: Yeah, the cop totally folded. He's like, "You're right." So now, if you get pulled over, just say, "I'm Joe Lombardo."

0: Didn't work for me. No, it doesn't work. Don't try that. Especially if the police officer is not in a joking mood.
1: Yeah.
0: And if they haven't seen the,
2: but also, like,
0: the clip.
2: Yeah, yeah. If you haven't seen the clip of I'm Joe Lombardo, but I'm going to get it on a t-shirt. I think it's a good idea. All right, we're going to play Listener versus Lauren next on Joey and Lauren.
3: If you're addicted to us, it's okay. We're addicted to you, too. Today's best music is on B94. Turn this up.

0: It's Joey and Lauren, and it's time to play Listener versus Lauren. We have Angela playing with us today. What's going on, Angela? How are we doing?
1: Oh, I'm doing pretty good.
0: Oh, wonderful.
2: Perfect.
0: And now you're going to take care of Lauren in trivia. We're going to kick Lauren out of the studio right
2: good
0: now.
2: Good luck.
0: Okay, Angela.
1: Thank you.
0: Angela, we got three questions for you, and then we'll bring Lauren back in, ask her the same questions, see who does better. Here we go. Question number one, Angela. According to the Guinness World Records, what is the best-selling book of all time?
1: Ooh, I have no idea. I don't keep up on those trivias.
0: Well, that's the thing. I'm gonna
1: take a guess and say Twilight.
0: So, I let me give you a hint. It's not a book like that. Think of like a book that is. I mean, it's not exactly a book a lot of people you would say buy. Maybe it would be given to you. Can you think of something
1: journal.
0: Like that? Oh, close. Close. All right, here we go. Question number two. What is the world's most populated city?
1: New York?
0: That's in the United States. So you want to guess another one? The most populated city in the

0: world?
1: In the world. Paris?
0: Oh, close. Not Paris. All right, question number three. Here we go. Angela, how many letters are in the alphabet?
1: 26.
0: There we go. All right. Not bad. Those may be a little tougher questions. Here we go. I'm going to bring Lauren back in right now. Angela, stay on the line. Don't give away any hints. Here comes Lauren. Welcome back.
2: Okay. Thank you.
0: All right, Lauren, question number one. According to the Guinness World Records, what is the best-selling book of all time?
2: Oh, best-selling book. One book? Not like a book series?
0: One book. Best-selling book of all time.
2: I'm going to go Harry Potter and the Sorcerer's Stone.
0: Thought that'd be a good guess, too. It's not Harry Potter. Angela went Twilight. Thought that was a good guess,
2: That's
0: too.
2: Not a great
0: Twilight.
2: Guess. Okay.
0: All right, question number two. What is the world's most populated city?
2: Bangkok?
0: No.
2: Thailand?
0: Another good guess. Not Bangkok, Thailand. No.
2: I know it's not New York City. A lot of people think it's New York City.
0: All right, here we go. How many letters are in the alphabet?
2: 26.
0: That is correct. Look at you guys. You guys tie with the same question, right? You know there's 26 letters in the alphabet.
2: That's right. Okay. That's right, girl.
0: According to the Guinness World Records, the best-selling book of all time is the Bible.
2: The Bible.
1: But again, I wouldn't have guessed on that one.
0: Because I was trying to hint Angela. I was like, it's not, I don't think of people buying, I mean, people do buy it, obviously. But like, I don't think
2: Bibles
0: of people buying
2: the Bible. Bibles are given out for free so often that I forget that you can,
0: But you can buy them.
2: I mean, I bought mine, but I just didn't think.
0: All right, question number two.
1: I hadn't thought of that one.
0: Yeah, the world's most populated city is Tokyo, Japan.
2: Yes, I should have known
0: Japan.
2: For whatever reason, Angela, our son is obsessed with Tokyo.
0: Yeah.
2: He loves learning and talking about Tokyo, and I should have known. He would have known that. Dang it.
0: And how many letters are in the alphabet? 26. So, Angela, way to go.
2: Woohoo.
0: You know, Ty always goes to you. So, you're the official champion in our hearts. All right, Angela?
1: Absolutely.
0: Love it.
2: Awesome.
1: And I'll take it.
0: Yes, we love it. And if you ever want to get on the show and join us for a game, you can text us to 68719. It's Joey and Lauren.
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3: Here's your B94 forecast. High temperatures reach up to 82 today under partly cloudy skies, 62 tonight, partly cloudy. Thunderstorms likely tomorrow, daytime highs approaching 80, cloudy skies expected. Partly cloudy and dry, Sunday and Monday, upper 70s, Sunday, low 80s by Monday. From the Weatherology Weather Lab, I'm meteorologist Jennifer Wojcicki on B94. Currently, it's 58 degrees.
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0: It's Joey and Lauren, and we've reached this moment in our show where Lauren is going to give us some perspective that should improve our mood.
1: I think so. It's a little bit of a motivation to be like, okay, maybe I am doing okay. Maybe I am doing okay. A lot of us can feel down and maybe I'm not doing enough or I don't have enough or I need more. And I swear on social media, it just feels like you're competing with everybody all the time. Like, oh, I want to go there or I want to buy that thing. But I just saw a staggering stat and it says, if you have a place to live, okay, I have a place to live. You have a place to live.
0: Okay.
1: If you have a car, you don't have to have the fancy car or your own car. Maybe you share a car and $200. That's it. A place to live, a car, and $200. You are in the top 10% wealthiest in the world.
0: Wow.
1: It kind of blows my mind.
0: So if you have a place to live, you have a car, and you have $200, accessible $200, so bank account, cash, whatever.
1: Right.
0: They're the 10% wealthiest people in the world, person in the world.
1: That's what it says.
0: Holy moly. Yeah, that's perspective.
1: Now, it doesn't say you have a fancy place to live.
0: No, it says if you, like,
1: with 7 bedrooms and a beautiful acreage and a pool and all these things.
0: So a roof over your head.
1: It could be you're living with a friend.
0: Yeah, so a place to live, a car, and $200, and you're in the 10% of the wealthiest in the entire world. Yeah, that's what probably a lot of us needed to hear today. It's so funny because someone once told me this. They said that they say comparison is the thief of joy. And this guy tells this story. I don't know where I saw it, but he said, I was with my extremely wealthy friend in high school. Like, they lived in a gated community mansion, all this stuff. And he says, it's amazing about perspective because you think this family that has it all wouldn't understand they have it all. Mm-hmm. And he said, I remember getting picked up. He says, I had a very average, life. I get picked up by my rich friend. They take me to their house. It's the gate. There's a guard, all this stuff. They're going. They live in this massive house. And he says, we pass by a house. And my friend looks and goes, oh, my gosh, the Johnson's place is so big and awesome. I wish we had. And he said she listed off, like, 3 things that they don't have that person has. And
1: wow.
0: It was like, he said it was a moment where I go,
1: you don't get it, do you?
0: It's attitude. Like, it's attitude. Like, it doesn't, you think, if I get this or I make this or I get this, my attitude will be like, I'll be super grateful. Like, oh, I just need a bigger house and I'll be grateful. Or, oh, I just need to make this much more money and I'll be grateful. And he said, even this family, who was the richest people I knew personally, they found a way to find someone in their neighborhood that had more and were like, oh, I wish I had that.
1: Yeah, they find his attitude. They find kind of the same theory with, and it's not the same thing, but they find the same perspective with body dysmorphia where people will, like, lose a ton of weight, okay?
0: Yeah.
1: But they still see themselves as what they once were when they were their unhealthiest.
0: Or they want to get even better,
1: Or they still compare themselves to somebody else. And in this whole mindset was, man, if I could just lose 20 pounds, everything will be better. And then they lose the 20 pounds. Congratulations, you look great. I'm glad you're getting healthy. But then they've lost the 20 pounds and their happiness has not changed. They're actually, still wanting more or still comparing themselves. And it sucks. We live in a world that everybody compares themselves.
0: Yeah, it's crazy. And it's one of those things that you're just like, man, it's amazing attitude. Because I think we all think we'll get there. You know, we just talked about it, the things that made you feel rich, right? And it was like, oh, if someone had a stainless steel fridge, I was like, oh, you're rich. But, like, roof over your head and a car and $200, you're in the top 10% of wealthiest in the entire world.
1: According to the internet.
0: World.
1: Yeah.
0: That's crazy, man.
1: I thought so.
0: That's crazy. It's Joey and Lauren.
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10: Here's your B94 forecast. High temperatures reach up to 82 today under partly cloudy skies. 62 tonight, partly cloudy. Thunderstorms likely tomorrow. Daytime highs approaching 80, cloudy skies expected. Partly cloudy and dry Sunday and Monday, upper 70s. Sunday, low 80s by Monday. From the Weatherology Weather Lab, I'm meteorologist Jennifer Wojcicki on B94. Currently, it's 58 degrees.
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0: Brittany got married a month ago and is still thinking about an awkward moment at this wedding, and there is a cousin to blame. So, Brittany, welcome. Uh-oh. Welcome to That Awkward Moment. How are you?
1: Thank you. Yeah. I'm good. How are you?
0: We're doing well. So, first and foremost, I know it sounds like you just got married a month ago. Congratulations, salutations, or whatever you say. But you said you wanted to share a very awkward moment from your wedding that you were not ready for.
1: Oh, yes. I was not. I couldn't have imagined this would happen at my wedding. You know, everything leading up to it was so nice. It was great. You know, my now husband and I were just planning everything. It was perfection. And I was at the ceremony, and obviously I walked down the aisle and I didn't really notice a lot other than just, you know, my fiance at the end. But we were walking back down the aisle, you know, me and my new husband, and I saw my ex sitting in the crowd, which I'm like, wait a second.
2: You're like, I did not invite him.
1: I just have this like immediate sick pit in my stomach. I'm like shocked. And he was at my wedding, and it's because my cousin brought him as her plus one.
0: Which, that's wild.
3: Wait, so, like intentionally, vindictively brought him as her plus one?
1: No. So she didn't know, but, you know, I saw him the rest of the night. I'm like a bundle of nerves. But the thing is, she had no idea that we dated, and she brought him as her date, and they were dating. And it was so awkward because, you know, he came up to me and my husband and congratulated us.
0: Why? No. I'm sorry. If you're at an ex's wedding, you don't congratulate.
3: Unless you're on good terms.
0: But if you're, I mean, it sounds like you're not. Brittany, I can't imagine, like, getting married and then you're like, wait, that's my ex in the crowd. And then my mind would just be racing.
2: You're distracted.
0: And then to find out, you have kind of like two layers to this. Then to find out, oh, my cousin's dating my ex. And then you have to wrap your mind around that. Now, this should be the happiest day ever. Obviously, you're very happy. But I also, like, would be sitting there being like, my cousin is dating my ex and he's at my wedding.
3: Well, your mind goes through so many different things because you're like, did he crash this wedding? Did he just show up?

0: you know? And so, dang. Yeah. And so was the whole night, I mean, was he bothering you during the night, or it was just he congratulated and then gave you guys your space, or?
1: Yeah, I mean, he wasn't bothering us, but I was definitely super aware he was there. Like, I'm sure the pictures of me walking back down the aisle, I just look, you know, I don't even know what I look like. It's not going to be good, though.
2: Oh, my word.
0: Oh, no.
2: Okay, well, here's the good news. You're happily married, and your ex and this cousin, it ain't going to work out. I mean, we just know that. Unless you want it to work out. But
0: Bring a gift? Did he give a gift?
1: Honestly, I don't know yet. We're still, like, going through stuff.
0: Yeah, that's
1: true.
0: Yeah.
1: And I just, I don't know, it just rocked me. Like,
2: That sucks.
1: I don't really even want to know. Like, I just don't want him in my life.
2: Yeah, I know. That sucks. At any time you have that where it's like, and people have had this not only just with relationships and weddings, but if you've ever been to an event where someone you don't have a good relationship with is there.
0: Just happens to be there. You're like, you're kidding me.
2: Throws you off. And
0: what
2: then
0: it's
2: like, you know, you're blushing and then you're not focused. And that sucks that, gosh, I hope your cousin is telling the truth. There's a part of me, unless you guys are like, there's a part of me that wonders if she did it vindictively. Okay.
0: No.
2: I'm just saying, let's get
0: that
2: the cousin
0: terrible.
2: On. All right, well, Brittany, here's what we'll do. We'll let people text in and weigh in on if they have any other awkward moments where X was there or someone and make you feel better. How does that sound?
1: That sounds great.
2: Good.
1: Thank you.
2: We'll get to your answers coming up. It's Joey and Lauren.

Imagine working with your spouse, sharing your most intimate life details with everyone. It happens every weekday morning with Joey and Lauren on B94.

0: It's Joey and Lauren. It's that awkward moment. Brittany saw her ex at her own wedding. No one invited. Well, it was a cousin.
1: But yeah. Plus one. So cousin starts dating ex, unbeknownst to Brittany.
0: Do you think it's unbeknownst?
1: No, yes. She says she's on good terms with her cousin. It's not. They must not be super but close, Lauren, because her cousin brings a date. They're dating. She is dating this man, brings him to the wedding.
0: Here's what I never got to ask Brittany. Don't you think the cousin, well, obviously invited him to be a plus one at a wedding, probably explained who was getting married, and you don't think it crossed his mind to go, oh, I dated a Brittany?
1: No, because Brittany's a very common name. So she goes, hey, boyfriend, my cousin is getting married this weekend. Will you be my plus one to my cousin's wedding? My cousin Brittany.
0: If you dated a Corey and I said we're going to my cousin Corey's wedding, don't you think you would be like, I dated a Corey? I wonder who it is. All right, whatever.
1: Maybe. That's besides the point. Basically, she's just like, this was so awkward. I see my ex in the crowd after I get married, and now I have to deal with him at my wedding. She just said it was just awkward. The rest of the night, he congratulated her and her new husband, but either way, a lot of you texting in, reacting to that, but also some situations of your own where you've run into somebody that maybe you did not want to run into. How about this one? Joey says, I walked into the hospital to deliver my first baby, and the nurse checking me in was my husband's ex-fiance. Yeah,
0: you got to be able to transfer to someone. I don't know how all that OBGYN nurse stuff works, but there's no way.
1: Don't you remember when our second was born, the hospital was so busy? Like, they were short on nurses. So it's not like, I mean, it could have been, I can't ask for another nurse.
0: How awkward is that?
1: The ex-fiance.
0: Ex-fiance. They were engaged. In the most weird compromising positions given birth, man.
1: I know. This one says,

0: How about you think the wedding is awkward? I ran into my ex while on my honeymoon at the exact same resort. We even got seated next to each other at dinner one night.
1: That's the one movie. The one movie with Forgetting Sarah Marshall. And now he goes there on purpose, right?
0: I don't even remember.
1: That's crazy.
0: This one says, I interviewed for my dream job, and the person interviewing me was the manager who fired me 5 years earlier. That is crazy coincidence. Crazy.
1: I just feel like getting interviewed by someone that had previously fired you is not going to be a good spot.
0: Other people telling her, like, it's going to be okay. I'm sure it was an honest mistake. Others saying you should probably check in and see, did he bring you a gift? Right?
1: Yeah, like, that's what I want to know.
0: Figure out what the gift was.
1: It says, I miss you.
0: This text says, I was on a first date once when our server walked up and said, hey, weren't you just here last week with your husband? We had just started the divorce. Yikes.
1: Wow, man.
0: So you're on a date, and this guy is like, hey, weren't you just here with your husband?
1: You know, restaurants, I get it. You're trying to make familiar things. But why would you even say that, like those words?
0: That server is trying to save the guy. Like, hey, she was here with somebody last week.
1: That's a good point. Well, you can keep texting us. It's Joey and Lauren.
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1: Here's your B94 forecast. High temperatures reach up to 82 today under partly cloudy skies. 62 tonight, partly cloudy. Thunderstorms likely tomorrow. Daytime highs approaching 80, cloudy skies expected. Partly cloudy and dry Sunday and Monday. Upper 70s Sunday, low 80s by Monday. From the Weatherology Weather Lab, I'm meteorologist Jennifer Wojcicki on B94. Right now, it's 59 degrees.
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1: Fox News. I'm Chris Foster. In a primetime address to the nation, President Trump accuses China of meddling in the 2020 election.
2: The Chinese government's strategy against the United States was focused on undermining domestic confidence in the U.S. president. They wanted to just make you sound like your president wasn't so hot, when actually your president has done a great job.
1: The foreign ministry says China has no interest in interfering in U.S. election and has never done so. Texas Governor Greg Abbott says at least two people are killed in flooding there.
3: Governor Greg Abbott says a man near Comfort swept away by floodwaters in an RV and a woman swept away while driving were killed, explaining several counties have seen 6 to 13 inches of rainfall that's led to dangerous river flooding.
1: Fox's Kristen Goodwin. In a sixth straight night of airstrikes in Iran, U.S. Central Command says they hit military infrastructure. Iran state media reports bridges are hit. 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
4: 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The Department of Drug and Alcohol Programs working to end substance use disorder stigma through a funded campaign called Life Unites Us.
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7: Here's your B94 forecast. High temperatures reach up to 82 today under partly cloudy skies. 62 tonight, partly cloudy. Thunderstorms likely tomorrow. Daytime highs approaching 80. Cloudy skies expected. Partly cloudy and dry Sunday and Monday. Upper 70s Sunday, low 80s by Monday. From the Weatherology Weather Lab, I'm meteorologist Jennifer Wojcicki on B94. Right now, it's 59 degrees.
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0: Let's do this thing. Here we go. Good morning, Lauren. How we doing?
1: Fabuloso. I went to bed early last night. I keep telling myself I am not going to take melatonin. I rarely do.
0: Oh, I did last night. It was great.
1: I rarely do, but I did last night. Before, but I really wanted to get some good sleep. I have been just so sluggish. And so
0: you
1: I was
0: did
1: like,
0: take melatonin.
1: I did. And so I did last night thinking it would help me. I woke up like 3 times in the night. And I'm always like this weird feeling all over me. I don't like it. I'm not doing it again.
0: So the only thing with melatonin, because every once in a while I'll have it. If my mind's been racing all day and I just know it's going to be one of those nights where I like get stressed out about whatever.
1: Can't fall asleep.
0: I'll take it. But the only thing is I get myself some dreams,
1: What
0: man.
1: Did you dream about? Do you remember?
0: That's what's weird. Last night I didn't. Last night I didn't have any dreams I remember. But
1: maybe
0: normally
1: did,
0: I have some weird ones, man. Weird ones.
1: I don't know. I'm just like, I think I'm done.
0: Did I snore last night?
1: I think it's helpful to people.
0: Did I snore? Okay. So you didn't.
1: Plugged.
0: Because I'm snoring. It's keeping you. Maybe you need a memory. Okay.
1: There we go.
0: All right. let's get trending stories up next.
1: Imagine shopping, buying all the things you want. You're not actually spending money. That's what you could do, and it's next on Joey and Lauren.

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Wherever you listen, it's today's best music for you. B94.

0: It's Joey and Lauren. It's time for What Did We Learn on the show today, Lauren? What did we learn?
1: Wow, you guys will go through lengths to lie and get out of things. So we talked about timeshares. So you go to like a resort or whatever, and then they say, hey, if you want this free excursion or free catamaran rental or whatever, just come to this little seminar. You get free breakfast.
0: Or a
1: lot
0: of times they'll do like, if you want to get your next vacation, 3 free nights.
1: Yes.
0: Go to this thing, yeah.
1: Yes, and they call it a seminar with breakfast. You can come to our breakfast meeting or whatever. Yeah. But I've never been to one, but I know the shtick. You go and they try to get you to sign up for a whole bunch of things. And from what I hear, you're trapped. Like, they make you sign up for
0: I'm
1: stuff.
0: I'm telling you right now, the reason we haven't gone is because I'd probably fall into it. I'd
1: Old
0: probably feel so
1: chair.
0: Bad. I'm a people pleaser. And so, yeah, this guy went viral because he says, I have done this multiple times. I just say I'm going to prison for 10 years when I get back from this trip. So they
1: try to get him to sign up. He goes, oh, I would, but as soon as this is my last vacation and when I get back home, I'm going to prison for a decade. And then people go, oh, well, I don't want to take up your time on your last vacation here. Just go. Just take the experience. Just do it.
0: Yeah. And so I think it's not a bad idea.
1: Crazy.
0: Maybe you got to have a backstory. Maybe you got to have a booking. I don't know what you need to validate you're going to prison, but
1: this text says, guys, my dad faked a heart attack during one of those seminars. We were in Mexico.
0: Think about it.
1: We wanted the freebies. My dad didn't want to sign up for it. He clenched his chest and fell to the ground.
0: Yeah, but
1: faking a heart attack to get out of it.
0: Okay, love the idea, but you got to be careful because you don't want to fully sell it, and they're like, no, you have to go to the hospital. And then you spend half your vacation in a hospital bed.
1: That's true.
0: So you got to be like, oh, and then right when you get out of the room, you got to be like, all right, should we go to the beach? How does margaritas sound?
1: Oh, my gosh. Your dad must have really sold it. You know what I mean? Because I just start laughing.
0: Knowing like some of these timeshares, like, it's okay. No, we'll give you the CPR. You're fine.
1: It's like those videos, just totally unrelated, but I saw one the other day, and it's that trend where you call your parent. It's normally your parent. And you're like, I'm on my way home. I just got pulled over because I was speeding, but I told him that I was going fast because you fell off a ladder. So I need you. He's following me to make sure you're okay, right? And so this video, this girl comes home in the driveway. Her dad has the ladder out. He's on the ground going, oh, and he has like a saw and stuff. And it's like, yes, because he was sawing the gutters up there.
0: It's also, that's a sweet way to find out that your parents love you.
1: I know.
0: That they're willing to lie that they fell off a ladder.
1: We
0: so
1: did
0: you can
1: that
0: get
1: once
0: out of a
1: too, our babysitter, and it was so cute. And I just love her so much. She totally committed. I get home and she's
0: going, I remember that.
1: And she's at the bottom of the stairs. I was like, I told the cop that you fell down the stairs. She's at the bottom of the stairs, like grabbing her ankle. Oh, I'm hurt.
0: It's so messed up. So messed up.
1: I really bad, but that was really funny.
0: Well, if you missed any part of the show, listen to the Joey and Lauren On Demand podcast wherever you find your podcast. Be good.
1: Have fun.
0: It's Joey and Lauren.
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1: News. I'm Gianna Gelosi. The U.S. expanding the air campaign against Iran.
2: The targeting of roads, bridges, and bases around the port city of Bandar Abbas is significant because it cuts off Iran's Revolutionary Guard Corps supply routes, essentially isolating them. Bandar Abbas is key to controlling the Strait of Hormuz.
1: Fox's Madeline Rivera, Iran retaliated with attacks on U.S. allied countries across the region. Catastrophic flash flooding in Texas killed at least two people, with states of emergency declared across 59 counties.
3: Over 2 feet of rain has fallen and inundated rivers, streams, and creeks from across the region. Uvalde yesterday, we woke up to just apocalyptic scenes as water rushing through all of the main roads in that town.
1: Fox Weather's Robert Ray, Andy Burnham officially declared the leader of Britain's Labour Party. 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
0: Today's best music, B94.

chaperone, Pink Pony Club. What would you do if you had to choose between Harry Styles and Taylor Swift? Shania Twain was faced with that dilemma. I'll tell you more about it coming up. Right now, it's Harry Styles, American Girls.

Brady. We just like it when you pay attention to us. 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B94.

0: Bruno Mars, I Just Might. Imagine getting an invitation to Taylor Swift and Travis Kelce's Madison Square Garden wedding in New York City and having to decline. That is the situation that Shania Twain found herself in. She said, Taylor Swift invited me to her wedding and I couldn't go because I was already committed to Harry's shows. I was already committed. So she's referring to the fact that she was committed to opening for Harry Styles at Wembley Stadium in London for his 12-show residency on the Together Together tour. She did go on to say, now if Harry ever gets married and he wants me at his wedding, then he's going to have to ask me more in advance. Progressive Insurance. 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
2: Here's your B94 forecast. High temperatures reach up to 82 today under partly cloudy skies, 62 tonight, partly cloudy. Thunderstorms likely tomorrow, daytime highs approaching 80, cloudy skies expected. Partly cloudy and dry Sunday and Monday, upper 70s, Sunday, low 80s by Monday. From the Weatherology Weather Lab, I'm meteorologist Jennifer Wojcicki on B94. Currently, it's 67 degrees.
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0: Gwen Stefani, holla back, girl. Did you see that scary situation that unfolded at NBC's Today show yesterday? A man got through security backstage and ended up lunging at host Craig Melvin while spewing racial slurs. His name was Andrew Truelove. He was arrested and is facing a bunch of hate crime charges. And apparently he was actually planning on confronting Al Roker, but when he couldn't find him, turned his attention on Craig Melvin.
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1: News. I'm Therese Crowley. President Trump with a primetime reveal that China denies today, alleging China interfered in the 2020 election in favor of Joe Biden.
2: They knew I was wise to them, charged them billions and billions of dollars worth of tariffs, and built the strongest military anywhere in the world.
1: Charging China illegally accessed 220 million voter files, urging the passage of the Save America Act for voter ID. CENTCOM's sixth day of strikes on Iran, taking down bridges in the port of Bandar Abbas to degrade Iran's ability to target shipping. Taco Bell removing its iceberg lettuce from Mexico, investigated as a possible source of the cyclospora outbreak.
3: With state cases ahead of the CDC, that number is over 5,000. It highlights the severity of the outbreak, with

0: Concerned that the problem will get worse before it gets better.
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The Weeknd, Blinding Lights. Now, we know Ed Sheeran performed for England's soccer team recently. So first soccer and now F1. I'll tell you what he's up to in just a bit. Here's Ed Sheeran and Martin Garrix. Repeat it. Stay.

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0: Alex Warren, Fever Dream. Back in 2022, Ed Sheeran was one of the performers at the Formula One United States Grand Prix weekend at Circuit of the Americas in Austin. Now, this year, he won't be performing at the event, but his tour, the Loop Tour, is going to be nearby that same weekend in Arlington. So he did team up with F1, and they did a big giveaway to provide somebody a VIP weekend attending both events. Now, this year's event is happening October 23rd through the 25th, and the artists performing at this year's Grand Prix include Maroon 5, Post Malone, and Alesso. 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
2: Here's your B94 forecast. High temperatures reach up to 82 today under partly cloudy skies. 62 tonight, partly cloudy. Thunderstorms likely tomorrow. Daytime highs approaching 80. Cloudy skies expected. Partly cloudy and dry Sunday and Monday. Upper 70s Sunday, low 80s by Monday. From the Weatherology Weather Lab, I'm meteorologist Jennifer Wojcicki on B94. Currently 70.
3: Hey there, I'm Kelsey Page. Thanks so much for hanging out with me on your Friday. It's Nelly Furtado, say it right.

Great music is cheaper than therapy. It makes you feel good and it's much easier to find. Yeah, we're right here when you need us. This is B94.

0: Hozier to Sweet. Happy birthday if you're celebrating today. You're sharing it with celebs like David Hasselhoff, who's 74. Luke Bryan is 50. Billy Lord, 34. Mark Burnett, 66. Regina Bell is 63. Jason Clark, 57. Mike Vogel, 47 today. Tom Cullen is 41. Brando Eaton, 40. Sarah Jones, 43. Beth Littleford is 58. And one of my favorites, he was in Bill and Ted's Excellent Adventure and The Lost Boys, Alex Winter, 60 today.
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1: News. I'm D'Angelo. See, the U.S. expanding its air campaign to include bridges near the Strait of Hormuz. The attack's designed to cut off a key supply route for Iranian forces.
2: Strait of Hormuz has been very active for the past 6 days, as well as its coastline, and remains very tense this morning. Recent U.S. strikes have targeted bridges in some of the port cities there. Bandar Khamir is one of the port cities. We've seen Bandar Abbas hit for several days in a row now.
1: Fox's Mike Tobin. Now an update on the cyclosporiasis outbreak sickening thousands across the country.
3: Health officials are investigating Taco Bell's iceberg lettuce supplier as a possible source for the outbreak. The FDA and CDC traced the illness in some states to lettuce grown in Mexico. The Wall Street Journal reports it's from a company called Taylor Farms.
1: Fox's Nate Foy. More than 5,000 cases in 34 states, most of them in Michigan. 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
4: 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The Pennsylvania Department of Environmental Protection has issued a code purple air quality alert for central Pennsylvania today. That includes us. A code purple alert is issued when air quality index exceeds 201, signaling very unhealthy air conditions. It's the biggest yard sale of summer. The 100-mile yard sale is underway today and also tomorrow, and it's hosted by the Quihana Industrial Development Corporation. Thousands of shoppers and hundreds of vendors will be participating. Wildfire smoke from Ontario, Canada, and Minnesota will linger throughout Pennsylvania today. So far, Pennsylvania has reported 28 cases of cyclosporiasis, an illness that causes frequent diarrhea and frequent bowel movements. The Pennsylvania Department of Health said the majority of the reported cases have come from the state's southeast region. The Department of Drug and Alcohol Programs working to end substance use disorder stigma through a funded campaign called Life Unites Us.
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4: 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Once again, a code purple air quality alert in effect for our region throughout the day today. More news from the Daily Press in St. Mary's, the Ridgeway Recorder, Kane Republican. 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
7: Here's your B94 forecast. Cloudy skies with a few peaks of sun this afternoon, with daytime highs approaching 82. Mainly cloudy skies expected again tonight. Lows dip down to about 63. Cloudy skies expected tomorrow. Thunderstorms likely. Daytime highs approaching 78.

0: temperatures near average Sunday and Monday with highs in the upper 70s. From the Weatherology Weather Lab, I'm meteorologist Jennifer Wojcicki on B94. Currently 74.
1: Now, in honor of our service men and women stationed all around the world, we proudly present the Star-Spangled Banner as never before heard on B94.

There was a lawyer once, his name was Francis Scott Key. He penned a song that I'm sure you're aware of. You've seen it. It's in most hymnals throughout our churches. It's called the National Anthem. It is our song as an American. We go, however, to a ball game, we stand in our church services, and we sing the words of that song, and they float over our minds and our lips, and we don't even realize what we're singing. Most of us have memorized it as a child, but we've never really thought about what it means. Let me tell you a story. Francis Scott Key was a lawyer in Baltimore. The colonies were engaged in vicious conflict with the mother country, Britain. Because of this conflict and the protractedness of it, they had accumulated prisoners on both sides. The American colonies had prisoners and the British had prisoners. And the American government initiated a move. They went to the British and they said, "Let us negotiate for the release of these prisoners." They said, "We want to send a man out to discuss this with you." They were holding the American prisoners in boats about 1,000 yards offshore. And they said, "We want to send a man by the name of Francis Scott Key. He will come out and negotiate to see if we can make a mutual exchange." On the appointed day, in a rowboat, he went out to this boat and he negotiated with the British officials. And they reached a conclusion that men could be exchanged on a one-for-one basis. Francis Scott Key, jubilant with the fact that he'd been successful, went down below in the boats, and what he found was a cargo hold full of humanity, men. And he said, "Men, I've got news for you tonight. You're free." He said, "Tonight I have negotiated successfully your return to the colonies." He said, "You'll be taken out of this boat, out of this filth, out of your chains." As he went back up on board to arrange for their passage to the shore, the admiral came and he said, "We have a slight problem." He said, "We will still honor our commitment to release these men, but it'll be merely academic after tonight. It won't matter." Francis Scott Key said, "What do you mean?" He said, "Well, Mr. Key," he said, "tonight we have laid an ultimatum upon the colonies. Your people will either capitulate and lay down the colors of that flag that you think so much of, or you see that fort right over there, Fort Henry?" He said, "We're going to remove it from the face of the earth." He said, "How are you going to do that?" He said, "If you will, scan the horizon of the sea." And as he looked, he could see hundreds of little dots. And he said, "That's the entire British war fleet." He said, "All of the gunpowder, all of the armament is being called upon to demolish that fort. It will be here within striking distance in a matter of about 2.5 hours. He said, "The war is over. These men would be free anyway." He said, "You can't shell that fort." He said, that's a large fort. He said, "It's full of women and children." He says, "It's predominantly not a military fort." He said, "Don't worry about it." They said, "We've left them a way out." And he said, "What's that?" He said, "Do you see that flag way up on the rampart?" He said, "We have told them that if they will lower that flag, the shelling will stop immediately. And we'll know that they've surrendered. And you'll now be under British rule." Francis Scott Key went down below and told the men what was about to happen. And they said, "How many ships?" He said, "Hundreds." The ships got closer. Francis Scott Key went back up on top and he said, "Men, I'll shout down to you what's going on as we watch." As twilight began to fall, and as the haze hung over the ocean as it does at sunset, suddenly, the British war fleet unleashed. He says, "The sound was deafening. There were so many guns that there were no reliefs." He said, "It was absolutely impossible to talk or hear." He said, "Suddenly the sky, although dark, was suddenly lit." And he says, from down below, all he could hear the men, the prisoners, saying was,

0: where the flag is. What have they done with the flag? Is the flag still flying over the rampart? Tell us.
1: 1 hour, 2 hours, 3 hours into the shelling.
0: Every time the bomb would explode and it would be close to the flag, they could see the flag in the illuminated red glare of that bomb, and Francis Scott Key would report down to the men below, it's still up. It's not down.
1: The admiral came and he said, your people are insane. He said, what's the matter with them?
0: He said, don't they understand this is an impossible situation?
1: Francis Scott Key said he remembered what George Washington had said. He said the thing that sets the American Christian apart from all other people in the world is he will die on his feet before he'll live on his knees. The admiral said, we have now instructed all of the guns to focus on the rampart to take that flag down.
0: He said, we don't understand something. Our reconnaissance tells us that that flag has been hit directly again and again and again, and yet it's still flying. We don't understand that.
1: But he said, now we're about to bring every gun for the next 3 hours to bear on that point. Francis Scott Key said the barrage was unmerciful. All that he could hear was the men down below praying. The prayer. God, keep that flag flying where we last saw it. Sunrise came. He said there was a heavy mist hanging over the land, but the rampart was tall enough. There stood the flag, completely nondescript, in shreds. The flagpole itself was at a crazy angle. The flag was still at the top. Francis Scott Key went aboard and immediately went into Fort Henry to see what had happened. And what he'd found had happened was that that flagpole and that flag had suffered repetitious direct hits. And when hit had fallen, but men, fathers, who knew what it meant for that flag to be on the ground, although knowing that all of the British guns were trained on it, walked over and held it up humanly until they died. Their bodies were removed and others took their place. Francis Scott Key said what held that flagpole in place at that unusual angle were patriots' bodies. He penned the song, O say can you see by the dawn's early light what so proudly we hailed at the twilight's last gleaming, or the rocket's red glare, the bombs bursting in air, gave proof through the night that the flag was still there. Oh, say, does that star-spangled banner yet fly and wave o'er the land of the free and the home of the brave? The debt was demanded. The price, it was paid.

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1: If you're addicted to us, it's okay. We're addicted to you, too. 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

0: beautiful things that I've got.
1: Benson Boone, Beautiful Things. I saw a video where Benson took a phone from one of the fans in his crowd at his show and was taking pictures on stage with their phone, including one of his backside. So we don't have a whole lot of info yet about Taylor Swift and Travis Kelce's wedding, but we got a little sneak peek into Travis's bachelor party, courtesy of Patrick Mahomes. I'll explain coming up. Here's One Republic, Need Your Love.

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Because it knows you want to hear more music. Well, we've got you covered. 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

0: Tame Impala and Jenny with Dracula. Still absolute crickets from Taylor Swift and Travis Kelce when it comes to their wedding, but we did just get a little peek into the bachelor party courtesy of Patrick Mahomes. But don't get too excited. It's nothing like that. Patrick shared a photo of an ice sculpture to his social media with the caption, "Beautiful," and it's two T's with a diamond ring in the middle. It's a really cool ice sculpture. And apparently it was at the bachelor party, which took place at the arena on the campus of San Diego State University. And that's literally it. That's all.
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1: Here's your B94 forecast. Cloudy skies with a few peaks of sun this afternoon, with daytime highs approaching 82. Mainly cloudy skies expected again tonight. Lows dip down to about 63. Cloudy skies expected tomorrow. Thunderstorms likely. Daytime highs approaching 78. Temperatures near average Sunday and Monday, with highs in the upper 70s. From the Weatherology Weather Lab, I'm meteorologist Jennifer Wojcicki on B94. Currently 74.
2: 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I'm Kelsey Page. 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

According to your radio's instruction manual, all you have to do is switch it on and listen. 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

0: Bruno Mars, Just the Way You Are. Basketball legend Michael Jordan made a rare public appearance attending Bruno Mars' show on the Romantic Tour in Milan at San Siro Stadium this past Wednesday. He was spotted in the crowd and he later posed backstage for a photo with Bruno, and Bruno shared that photo to social media with the caption, "Backstage in Milan with the GOAT."
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1: News. I'm Chris Foster. Following up on President Trump's primetime speech about election security, Homeland Security Secretary Mark Wayne Mullen says the federal government will help states with election security support.
2: If these states want a grant and they want to be reimbursed to work or to run federal elections, they're going to have to implement security issues.
1: Democrats say this is all about undermining confidence in this year's elections. Wildfire smoke spreading farther south, down to South Carolina, the worst of it still closer to the Canadian border.
3: The source of all this, of course, thousands of miles away from hundreds of wildfires that continue to burn in Canada right now, sending smoke into the Midwest and Northeast. Forecasters expect conditions to improve this weekend as storms move in and clear the air.
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0: Shape of You.
1: Ed Sheeran, Shape of You. Looks like the rumors are true. Ariana Grande is back with one of her exes. I'll tell you more coming up. Right now, it's the Ben Camino with Holly.

Good news. We've been certified as the number one hit music station and the winner of this year's All Your Favorite Songs Award. 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

0: Her new album, Petal, which comes out July 31st. When she made a recent tour stop in Brooklyn, she changed the lyrics to her song, Thank You Next, and said, wrote some songs about Ricky, we always find our way back. Of course, that references her ex-boyfriend, Ricky Alvarez, so rumors were flying that the two were back together, and it looks like it's true, as they were spotted strolling arm-in-arm through New York City's Central Park yesterday. So it looks like the couple really are back together. Sponsored by Progressive Insurance, protect your family, your phone, and your furry friends with Life Electronic Device and Pet Health Insurance.
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14: Here's your B94 forecast. A blend of clouds and sun this afternoon, with daytime highs approaching 82. Lows around 63. Tonight, mainly cloudy. Cloudy skies expected. Tomorrow, thunderstorms likely. Highs level off around 78. Seasonal temps Sunday and Monday with highs in the upper 70s. From the Weatherology Weather Lab, I'm meteorologist Jennifer Wojcicki on B94. currently 77.
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1: Hey, it's Kelsey Page. Thanks for listening. It's a Friday, and I feel like we could use a good song to kind of scream sing along to. So this one should do. It's Evanescence with Paul McCoy, Bring Me to Life.

your favorite songs are right here, right now, on one radio station. So what were your other two wishes again? Today's best music, B94. Oh.

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1: They say the holy water's watered down, and this town's lost its faith. Our colors will fade eventually, so if our time is running out, day after day, we'll make the mundane a masterpiece. Oh my, my. My love, I take one look at you, you're taking me out.

0: Alex Warren, Ordinary, Alex says it was Louis Capaldi who inspired him to be able to write his most personal songs, songs that often focus on love, grief, family, and the struggle to move forward after loss. That seeing Louis Capaldi's success showed him a male artist did not need a polished image to connect with a large audience. And knowing that Louis's song, Someone You Loved, was inspired by the death of his grandmother, gave Warren the confidence to write about the deaths of his own parents and the emotional impact those experiences had on his life.
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0: 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It's their 50th anniversary, and they're celebrating with all kinds of specials and fun events. We'll be there from noon to 2. Stop by and say hi.
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Somewhere between work, emails, and errands, we suggest you slip in some of your favorite songs. Even your doing nothing moments deserve a great soundtrack. 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
1: News. I'm Chris Foster. Following up on President Trump's primetime speech about election security, Homeland Security Secretary Mark Wayne Mullen says the federal government will help states with election security support.
2: If these states want a grant and they want to be reimbursed to work or to run federal elections, they're going to have to implement security issues.
1: Democrats say this is all about undermining confidence in this year's elections. Wildfire smoke spreading farther south, down to South Carolina, the worst of it still closer to the Canadian border.
3: The source of all this, of course, thousands of miles away from hundreds of wildfires that continue to burn in Canada right now, sending smoke into the Midwest and Northeast. Forecasters expect conditions to improve this weekend as storms move in and clear the air.
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Ray, where is my husband? Actor Ryan Hurst is being replaced on the God of War TV series due to an injury. I'll tell you more coming up. Right now, it's Sienna Spiro, Die on This Hill.

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Dracula. Tame Impala and Jenny with Dracula. Actor Ryan Hurst, who, by the way, also played Opie on Sons of Anarchy, was cast as Kratos in the God of War TV series, but now he's going to be recast due to a bicep injury that he suffered while on set. So his injury requires a long recovery period, pretty much making it impossible for him to resume his role as Kratos. The

0: Production team might have to find the replacement for him because he won't be able to return until early 2027. So they are looking to fill that role now. The God of War TV series will follow the story of the 2018 game, focusing on an older Kratos and his son. The 2026 NFL Flag Championships, presented by Toyota, are headed to Westfield, Indiana. 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
12: Here's your B94 forecast. Partly cloudy skies this afternoon with a high of 82. Mainly cloudy skies tonight, lows around 63. Cloudy tomorrow, storms likely, highs around 78. Sunshine mixed with clouds at times Sunday, with daytime highs approaching 77. 80 Monday. From the Weatherology Weather Lab, I'm meteorologist Jennifer Wojcicki on B94. Currently 78.
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0: 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It's called Daughter from Hell. Here's That's So True.

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0: NSYNC, Bye Bye Bye. Weddings and honeymoons are great and all, but it was back to business for Travis Kelce yesterday as he was spotted in Florida getting in a training session. If you didn't know, the Kansas City Chiefs 2026 training camp will kick off July 29th at Missouri Western State University in St. Joseph.
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1: Fox News, I'm Therese Crowley. President Trump posting receipts from his primetime claim that China interfered with the 2020 election. Fox's Aisha Hosni.
2: He's now posted those documents on the White House website. And we have to mention that some of these pages, in these pages and pages of documents, they're heavily redacted. So it's going to take some time to piece everything together. But the president says here, inside these documents is proof that China allegedly hacked and gathered voter information on some 200 million Americans.
1: And that U.S. Intelligence knew but didn't inform Congress. 6 million acres burning in Canada wildfires, putting Americans under extreme maroon. 500 hazardous air quality alerts from Minnesota to Virginia. Taco Bell has removed the suspected source of cyclospora outbreak, Mexican-grown iceberg lettuce from Taylor Farms, which is the biggest supplier of salad kits. 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
0: Today's best music, B94.

That is The Weeknd. Chuck D here as we get closer and closer to The Weeknd. So the Backstreet Boys have got a new song on the soundtrack to the new Paw Patrol movie. Take a moment, let that sink in. Here's the tune. It's called Bottle Up.

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We play all your favorites whenever you need them. Today's best music, B94.

All right, as we get closer and closer to the end of the workday on this Friday, just a little head up. Incidents of road rage tend to escalate on Friday afternoon as you're driving home from work. Everybody

0: but he's anxious to get out of the office and get home. They want to get home quickly. They're oftentimes tired because they've been working hard all week. Now, the good news in this scenario is, at least this has been my observation, is that Friday afternoons, I usually find traffic a little not as busy because people are leaving work earlier and earlier. Like, some people are going to be bailing now to go home. Some people here in an hour or two or whatever. But yeah, before 5 o'clock, lots of people leave to go home. So the roads won't be as busy, but incidents of road rage definitely up on Friday afternoon. So just be a little extra cautious as you're heading home today.
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12: Here's your B94 forecast. Partly cloudy skies this afternoon with a high of 82. Mainly cloudy skies tonight, lows around 63. Cloudy tomorrow, storms likely, highs around 78. Sunshine mixed with clouds at times Sunday, with daytime highs approaching 77. 80 Monday. From the Weatherology Weather Lab, I'm meteorologist Jennifer Wojcicki on B94. Currently, it's 80 degrees.
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0: That is Miles Smith. I am Chuck D. All right, Big Flick Friday. We've got The Odyssey out in theaters. Whenever you go see a Christopher Nolan movie, it always seems to be like, you know, a gigantic production. One of my favorite movies of all time is his Interstellar. Oh, so good. Also starring Matt Damon. Matt Damon's also in The Odyssey. Here's hoping, though, that when you go see it, you're not sitting near a whole bunch of people that know the story, and they're like, oh, that's Thampocles. He wouldn't have worn that kind of an outfit, that tunic. It's like, oh, okay, just let me enjoy the movie, all right?
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1: Fox News, I'm Tom Graham. The U.S. military ramping up its attacks on Iran with airstrikes targeting roads and bridges. Fox's Mike Tobin.
2: The transportation network damaged by U.S. strikes. Bandar Kamir and Bandar Abbas both saw road bridges and rail bridges destroyed. The goal is to disrupt the ability of the Iranians to resupply and attack.
1: The increase in violence has led to a slowdown in shipping in the Strait of Hormuz. Global oil prices are once again on the rise. Federal health officials are linking one particular chain fast food restaurant to the outbreak of diarrhea-inducing cyclospora.
3: The CDC is now saying that more than 1,600 people who got sick reported eating at Taco Bell restaurants in five states: Indiana, Kentucky, Michigan, Ohio, and West Virginia.
1: Fox's Natalie Chuck. 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

0: Every day I like to spend a little bit of time on my Facebook page, kind of see what all you're sharing, kind of what's on your mind, goofy little thoughts that you might have. I thought I'd share this from my friend Heather Elzinga. She, perfect advice if you're going on a road trip this summer. Hey, do you want your kids to behave on road trips? Bring a bag of candy. Anytime they misbehave, throw a piece of candy out the window. That's great advice, Heather. I bet you they will start behaving immediately. In fact, if my wife started throwing candy out the window, I would definitely start behaving as well. Thanks for sharing that, Heather, my Facebook friend of the day today.
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13: Here's your B94 forecast. Daytime highs approaching 81 this afternoon under partly cloudy skies.

0: Lows level off around 63. Tonight, mainly cloudy skies expected. Overcast tomorrow, severe storms likely. High temperatures reach up to 78. Highs around 76 Sunday under partly cloudy skies. 80 Monday. From the Weatherology Weather Lab, I'm meteorologist Jennifer Wojcicki on B94. Currently, it's 81 degrees.
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0: So this is a crazy story. In a small town in Italy, apparently this bear broke into a bakery, was eating the biscotti in the bakery. The baker showed up and said, oh my goodness, this is untenable. So they called authorities. They were able to get the bear out. They took the bear like 100 miles away, relocated the bear. Well, of course, a couple days later, the bear shows up again looking for more biscotti. So they have to remove the bear again. And they took him to a wildlife park. You know what happened next, right? Yeah, the bear escaped, returned to the bakery. What I want to know is, how good is this biscotti? My goodness, if you've got a bear, a wild bear roaming out of the wilderness for this biscotti, it's got to be pretty good, right?
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2: When you're happy, you enjoy the music. 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
1: Fox News, I'm Tom Graham. More than 100 million people are under air quality alerts across the Midwest and Northeast as thick smoke from Canadian wildfires drifts south. Fox Weather's Jane Minar is in hazy Baltimore.
2: This smoke, it is causing big problems. In fact, Amtrak along the Northeast Corridor line is experiencing delays because of concerns around workers in these outdoor conditions with the unhealthy air quality.
1: Detroit canceling all city-run outdoor activities due to air quality today. A body recovered from San Francisco Bay has been identified as one of three missing people from a boat that capsized earlier this week. Fox's Kristen Goodwin.
3: A police marine unit discovering 58-year-old Tondra Madruga's body near Treasure Island, a former Navy station in the San Francisco Bay.
1: A grim discovery marking the second confirmed fatality. 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
0: Today's best music, B94.

That is Justin Timberlake. My name is Chuck D. On this Big Flick Friday, well, the big movie out this weekend, obviously, Christopher Nolan's The Odyssey. Did you ever read that book? Were you forced to read that book when you were a kid? Or did you just casually decide, you know what, one of these days I'm just going to tackle this epic poem? Regardless, the movie looks amazing.

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9: Here's your B94 forecast. Mainly cloudy skies expected tonight with a low of 63. Severe storms likely tomorrow, highs around 78. Chance for rain tomorrow night, lows level off around 58. Overcast skies. A blend of clouds and sun Sunday, with daytime highs approaching 76. 80 Monday. From the Weatherology Weather Lab, I'm meteorologist Jennifer Wojcicki on B94. Right now, it's 82 degrees.
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One radio, two ears, one volume knob, and the best hits all day long. Like this one. 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

0: Saw this interesting video on TikTok. There's this chef who cooks bacon with a curling iron. Yeah, it's got hundreds of thousands of views on TikTok, and the chef says it ends up tasting really good. What you do is you take the bacon and you just wrap it around the curling iron, you heat it up, and that cooks it. And while I'm intrigued, I don't know if you want to try this or not, but if you do, make sure to let everyone in the house know that you cooked bacon with the curling iron that is then back in the bathroom. Because, yeah, if somebody's looking to curl their hair, that's, I don't want to be any part of that.
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3: 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Michaels. 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

0: Billie Eilish, today's best music. All right, we're going to have some fun tomorrow. We'd love for you to come out and join us at DeLulo's Deli and Car Wash in St. Mary's, celebrating their 50th anniversary. They got all kinds of great specials going on. We're going to be there with some fun events from noon until 2 o'clock. DeLulo's Deli and Car Wash in St. Mary's. We would love to see you. Stop by and say hi.
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1: Fox News, I'm Tom Graham. More than 100 million people are under air quality alerts across the Midwest and Northeast as thick smoke from Canadian wildfires drifts south. Fox Weather's Jay Menar is in hazy Baltimore.
2: This smoke, it is causing big problems. In fact, Amtrak along the Northeast Corridor line is experiencing delays because of concerns around workers in these outdoor conditions with the unhealthy air quality.
1: Detroit canceling all city-run outdoor activities due to air quality today. A body recovered from San Francisco Bay has been identified as one of three missing people from a boat that capsized earlier this week. Fox's Kristen Goodwin.
3: A police marine unit discovering 58-year-old Tondra Madruga's body near Treasure Island, a former Navy station in the San Francisco Bay.
1: A grim discovery marking the second confirmed fatality. 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

That is Lola Young. That is Messy. Okay, if you've got kids, speaking of messy, you ever have one of those moments where you're equal parts proud of your kid and yet also completely appalled of your child? Got this great story to share with you here in about 10 minutes. I think you'll be able to empathize with this.

you start your day at 6 a.m. or 6 p.m., we've got your favorite songs round the clock. In fact, here comes another one right now. This is B94.

0: If you are a parent, you appreciate the trials and tribulations of teaching your kids how to go to the bathroom and the potty. Yep, you know, potty training your child. You know, we celebrate when they do it correctly. You know, they figure it out. It's like, oh, congratulations, that's wonderful. It's always great when they figure it out, unless, of course, you're in the middle of a hardware store. Notice I didn't say in the restroom of a hardware store. No, the middle of a hardware store. That happened recently in Scotland, this dad with his son. Dad kind of wandered off. The son found the toilet display, and, well, you know what happens next. He was very proud of himself as well. So was his father. Everybody in the store was, until they realized the magnitude of what had happened. Dad, of course, ended up cleaning out the toilet. They gave him cleaning supplies, his responsibility. But still, you got to be kind of proud, right, with your kid? There's still some lessons to learn here, right? But he's getting the gist of it.
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10: Here's your B94 forecast. Mainly cloudy skies expected tonight with a low of 63. Severe storms likely tomorrow, highs around 78. Chance for rain tomorrow night, lows level off around 58. Overcast skies. A blend of clouds and sun Sunday with daytime highs approaching 76. 80 Monday. From the Weatherology Weather Lab, I'm meteorologist Jennifer Wojcicki on B94. Right now, it's 81 degrees.
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0: I'm sure you probably know of the concept of the pop-up business. It's just a business that takes over like an abandoned space for just a couple of weeks or a month and kind of just pops up, sells weird stuff, and then disappears. Well, there is a pop-up restaurant opening in Los Angeles at the end of the month. It's going to replicate the Golden Girls Kitchen. That's right, the kitchen from the TV show. They're going to be selling cheesecake and lasagna and Cuban sandwiches, vegan sandwiches, soup and salad. My inner Blanche is so excited about this.
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1: Fox News, I'm Carmen Roberts. President Trump's demanding Congress pass the Save America Act for stricter voter rules as the midterm elections approach. But Senate Majority Leader John Thune tells reporters Republicans don't have the votes.
2: If I thought there was a path to getting a positive result or a positive outcome, I'd be willing to do just about anything.
1: Smoke from some 900 wildfires continue to pour across the border from Canada, creating dangerous air quality for millions of Americans.
3: It's definitely weird to go outside and have a little bit more trouble breathing, had a little bit of a sore throat. Like, we were thinking about going for a river float later today up north of Baltimore, but we're very on the fence because of the air quality.
1: And some experts say climate change is fueling more intense wildfire seasons. 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

0: Every day I like to spend a little bit of time on my Facebook page, kind of see what all you're sharing, kind of what's on your mind, goofy little thoughts that you might have. I thought I'd share this from my friend Heather Elzinga. She, perfect advice if you're going on a road trip this summer. Hey, do you want your kids to behave on road trips? Bring a bag of candy. Anytime they misbehave, throw a piece of candy out the window. That's great advice, Heather. I bet you they will start behaving immediately. In fact, if my wife started throwing candy out the window, I would definitely start behaving as well. Thanks for sharing that, Heather, my Facebook friend of the day today.
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12: Here's your B94 forecast. Mainly cloudy skies expected tonight with a low of 63. Severe storms likely, tomorrow highs around 78. Chance for rain, tomorrow night lows level off around 58, overcast skies. A blend of clouds and sun, Sunday, with daytime highs approaching 76. 80, Monday. From the Weatherology Weather Lab, I'm meteorologist Jennifer Wojcicki on B94. Currently, it's 78 degrees.
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13: The mayor of a town in South Carolina recently caught a loose spider monkey by enticing it with a hot cup of coffee. Wow, imagine living in a town with so many loose spider monkeys that you know how they take their coffee.

song we play is a mood improvement therapy session, each lasting only about 3.5 minutes. Oh, and did we mention the sessions are free? So, how about another? This is B94.

0: If you've raised a middle schooler or a high schooler, you know that they can just be nightmares, right? Just horrible people from time to time. Yeah, well, there's this guy that owns a restaurant in Orlando, Tornator's Restaurant, and he has banned unaccompanied minors from his restaurant. See, he's right across the street from a Catholic high school, and these high schoolers come over, and they're just nightmares. Disturbing guests, disrespecting the staff. This one kid ordered a meal, and he left a tip of one penny and told the server that she needed to work harder. How disrespectful. So this guy said, no more. Yeah, you guys are not welcome in my restaurant. And I don't blame him. These kids are nightmares. And they go to a Catholic high school. You'd think that they would know better, right? Yeah, no, they're just horrible people. And he says no mas. And I couldn't agree more. Yeah, keep them out of your restaurant. Maybe until they learn some manners.
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